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1: This is a love that withstands time, space, and matter forever. Forever's a mighty long time. Here we are decades later. The sentiment is still the same. Listen.

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0: phone.
1: Hello, is this Jennifer Evans?
0: Yes.
1: Did you enter a contest at a radio station recently?
0: Yes, I did.
1: Yeah. You remember what contest?
0: Spring something.
1: Yeah. You're getting close. You get there. Spring Fling Music Festival 2026.
0: Yes. Yeah, absolutely. Yes. I remember now.
1: Yeah. Mobile, Alabama.
0: Mobile, yes.
1: Jennifer.
0: Yes, sir.
1: You're going.
0: I don't believe this. I do not believe you, bitch.
1: You are going to Mobile, Alabama for the biggest Southern Soul show in the world.
0: Oh my God. I never won nothing. Oh, my God. Thank you so much.
1: You're welcome. King George, Tucker, Sir Charles Jones, TK Soul, Pokey, and more, over 40 artists are performing.
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4: 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I'm Coco Jones with my new song, Love a Girl. 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
4: There's so many, but I'll name a few. 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I would love to do something with Summer Walker. Yeah, like do something, I don't know, with the girls, Victoria Monet.

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11: How often do you stop to wonder whether you should share something that's revealing, maybe even embarrassing, with a partner, a friend, or even your boss? In her new book called Revealing, The Underrated Power of Oversharing, behavioral scientist Leslie John says doing just that can help you deepen relationships that are vital to your life. We need people to trust us in order to get things like love, friendship, and career success. That's what she told us. When you make yourself vulnerable by revealing something sensitive, it does make other people trust you. In turn, when you ask someone to reveal something about themselves, showing that interest will generally lead someone to like you more. Why? Because people like to be asked about themselves, she says. It also signals that they are discriminating and choosy, but in a good way. I'm Dr. Sanjay Gupta, helping you live a better life.
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19: Have you ever noticed that you mostly breathe through one nostril at a time? Even when you're not sick, even when your allergies aren't bothering you. The body actually switches the dominant nostril as frequently as every 2 hours while we're awake. That's according to Adam Taylor, an anatomy professor at Lancaster University in the UK. This alternating cycle is automatic. It's regulated subconsciously by the hypothalamus in the brain, he said. Your body does this to give each nostril a chance to rest and repair, so they don't get too dried out, which could make it easier for pathogens and inflammation to cause damage. Now, Taylor also said, studies suggest the left nostril may be more dominant, and when the right nostril is dominant, the body is in a more alert or even stressed state. Who knew? Pretty fascinating stuff. I'm Dr. Sanjay Gupta, helping you live a better life.
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This is the heartbeat of Colombia. That's where it is. Where the culture lives. Where the music moves you. We play the songs you love. The hits that shape you. And the music that keeps you

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7: People have started using AI for all sorts of things, but I cannot think of an area where the stakes are higher than your health. First of all, I'll tell you this. I know doctors who have cracked some seemingly impossible cases with the help of AI, so it can be a powerful tool. But AI can also hallucinate, provide bad advice, and be just as confident when it does that. If you do decide to plug any personal medical information into one of these chatbots, you should know that while the companies that created them have robust privacy protections in place, they are not bound by HIPAA, like your healthcare provider is. Whatever the advice presented to you, take it with a degree of healthy skepticism. Always get a second opinion. And remember, if you ever experience concerning symptoms, skip the AI consult and head straight to the ER. I'm Dr. Sanjay Gupta, helping you live a better life.
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0: You're going to see Chris Brown and Usher at Bank of America Stadium in Charlotte.
1: Thank you. Thank you.
0: You are quite welcome.
1: Hey, my daughter wanted to go.
0: Oh, it's a mama-daughter trip.
1: Yes.
0: That's going to be nice.
1: Yes, yes. I told her I'm going to try to win tickets. Mama, please, don't do that. Don't do that.
0: Now she's going to say, thank you, Mama. Congratulations to you. Tell everybody the radio station thank that you. Just made you a winner.
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5: Making sure your kids get enough sleep. It's one of the most important things you can do for them as a parent, and yet it's often overlooked. Not only does sleep in the early years set the stage for mental and physical health, it also creates the foundation for how one sleeps later in life. That's according to the National Sleep Foundation. Now, that organization recommends 14 to 17 hours a night for newborns, 12 to 15 for infants, 11 to 14 for toddlers, 10 to 13 for preschoolers, and 9 to 11 for school-aged children. When it's age appropriate, start by talking to your kids about why sleep is important. It helps their body grow, helps their brains learn, helps their mood stay steady. Don't underestimate the importance of a routine. You can even narrate what you're doing step by step to help them along the way. I'm Dr. Sanjay Gupta, helping you live a better life.
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2: Yeah. Oh, yeah. Yeah.

0: Hello.
1: Hello, is this Jennifer Evans?
0: Yes.
1: Did you enter a contest at a radio station recently?
0: Yes, I did.
1: Yeah. You remember what contest?
0: Spring something.
1: Yeah. You're getting close. You get there. Spring Fling Music Festival 2026.
0: Yes. Yeah, absolutely. Yes, I remember now.
1: Yeah. Mobile, Alabama.
0: Mobile, Alabama. Yes.
1: Jennifer.
0: Yes, sir.
1: You're going to win.
0: I don't believe this. I cannot believe this.
1: You are going to Mobile, Alabama for the biggest Southern Soul show in the world.
0: Oh my God. I never won nothing. Oh, my God. Thank you so much.
1: You're welcome. King George, Tucker, Sir Charles Jones, TK Soul, Pokey, and more, over 40 artists are performing.
0: Oh my goodness.
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5: A better life with Dr. Sanjay Gupta.
6: If you are struggling with substance abuse, alcohol, pills, whatever it may be, first of all, it's nothing to be ashamed of. We know addiction is a brain disease, and we also know getting into recovery can be tough. Also, in case this helps, I want to tell you about a new study at a Harvard School of Public Health, which found that spiritual belief, the idea of a steady religious practice, had a protective effect from addiction. Experts we talked to told us there were probably a few reasons why this might be the case. Number one, excessive drug and alcohol use would not be the norm in a religious community, and people want to fit in. Two, a belief in a higher power provides people with hope and solace, great foils for addiction. And three, and I think there's some merit to this, regular attendance in a faith community also provides connection. Just like in AA, camaraderie and social support is often what you need. I'm Dr. Sanjay Gupta, helping you live a better life.
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0: Beverly Claiborne, you are going to see Usher and Chris Brown. Congratulations.
1: Thank you. I'm just so excited.
0: Okay, well, we're glad you're excited about it. 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What side of town you live on?
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15: A better life with Dr. Sanjay Gupta.
16: 20 years ago, the average attention span was about 2.5 minutes. Today, it's just 47 seconds. Pretty disconcerting. That's according to new research out of UC Irvine. But really, this isn't our fault, at least not entirely. We can blame technology and the world around us. Attention, it turns out, is not an unlimited resource. You only have so much of it to give. Start paying more attention to what times of the day you seem to be at your mental peak. Try to knock out the more complicated stuff during that time. It's also important to take breaks every so often so you can more easily lock in when you're trying to concentrate. One expert said, even trying to visualize where you want to end your day with everything all wrapped up or with tons left to do. That can act as a real motivator. I'm Dr. Sanjay Gupta, helping you live a better life.
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12: Have you ever noticed that you mostly breathe through one nostril at a time? Even when you're not sick, even when your allergies aren't bothering you. The body actually switches the dominant nostril as frequently as every 2 hours while we're awake. That's according to Adam Taylor, an anatomy professor at Lancaster University in the UK. This alternating cycle is automatic. It's regulated subconsciously by the hypothalamus in the brain, he said. Your body does this to give each nostril a chance to rest and repair so they don't get too dried out, which could make it easier for pathogens and inflammation to cause damage. Now, Taylor also said studies suggest the left nostril may be more dominant, and when the right nostril is dominant, the body is in a more alert or even stressed state. Who knew? Pretty fascinating stuff. I'm Dr. Sanjay Gupta, helping you live a better life.
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0: Better Life with Dr. Sanjay Gupta.
1: We all know how important it is to stay active as we age, especially as we get older. But I've come to realize that for as good as people are about getting their cardio in, a lot of older folks really don't seem to be doing the recommended amount of strength training or even understand why it's so important. It helps you stay functional and therefore independent for as long as possible. Certified strength and conditioning specialist Dana Santis says a great place to start is not with dumbbells or barbells, but with your body weight, which allows you to build strength while also learning how your body moves and where your limitations exist. It also reduces the risk of overwhelming your connective tissue, which adapts more slowly than muscles as we get older. Once you're comfortable, you can dial up that intensity, but do it slowly, do it carefully. I'm Dr. Sanjay Gupta, helping you live a better life.

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10: Colleague of mine was telling me the other day about how their Instagram feed is filled with videos, most of them kind of funny, about how grandparents and friends tend to bulldoze new parents out of the way to get to see their baby. Now, as a dad of three daughters, I know how life really does become all about them the moment those kids are born. But I also know parents are still people, too, who need their own attention beyond being mom or dad. And moms, in particular in those early years, can feel especially invisible in the eyes of other people. So what can you do to stop contributing to what is known as maternal invisibility? Women we spoke to said these two things were the most helpful. When people stopped to ask how they could best support them, number one, or when they took the initiative to handle certain tasks that obviously needed to be done. I'm Dr. Sanjay Gupta, helping you live a better life.
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13: I don't need to hear anything from anybody. 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
19: A better life with Dr. Sanjay Gupta.
2: We all know how important it is to stay active as we age, especially as we get older. But I've come to realize that for as good as people are about getting their cardio in, a lot of older folks really don't seem to be doing the recommended amount of strength training or even understand why it's so important. It helps you stay functional and therefore independent for as long as possible. Certified strength and conditioning specialist Dana Santis says a great place to start is not with dumbbells or barbells, but with your body weight, which allows you to build strength while also learning how your body moves and where your limitations exist. It also reduces the risk of overwhelming your connective tissue, which adapts more slowly than muscles as we get older. Once you're comfortable, you can dial up that intensity, but do it slowly, do it carefully. I'm Dr. Sanjay Gupta, helping you live a better life.
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0: in it. Y'all here to help us get our day started. It's the senior pastor of New Birth Christian Ministries in Columbus, Ohio. Hey, good morning, Pastor Yavez. How you doing, man, Pastor Ellis?
1: Good morning, Ricky and the Ricky Smiley Morning Show family. God, we come to you this morning grateful for another chance, another breath, and another day. We thank you because even when life feels uncertain, you remain faithful. Lord, increase our faith on today. Not just faith for big miracles, not faith for massive things, but faith for everyday living. Faith to get out of bed. Faith to keep going. Faith to believe that what you promised you will perform. Your word reminds us that faith is the substance of things hoped for, the evidence of things not seen. So for those listening who are unsure, who are tired, who are questioning you, we ask that you meet them right where they are. Strengthen their trust in you. Help us to walk by faith and not by sight, even when the road ahead feels unclear. God, give us courage to believe again, to trust you again, and to take the next step even when we do not have all the answers. Let faith rise in every home, in every car, in every workplace, in every heart listening this morning. In Jesus' name, amen. If you're ever in Columbus, Ohio, make sure you drop by and see me, Yavis Ellis, at New Birth Christian Ministries. We love to have you. Hey, Ricky, I appreciate you, and y'all have a great day.
0: Hey, thank you, Pastor Ellis, man. He is the senior pastor of New Birth Christian Ministries in Columbus, Ohio. Time for the praise break on the

0: probably on the jaw there right there. Here's Anna Tatum.
1: When you enter life apart from God and His grace, that's isolation. When God comes to see you, that's visitation. When He unveils the mysteries of eternity, that's revelation. When you think of His marvelous goodness, that's meditation. When you expect to see Him, that's anticipation. When you feel His Spirit moving in your heart, that's motivation. When you share in kingdom building, that's participation. When you tell of His goodness and His mercy, that's recitation. When you glorify and praise Him, that's celebration. And when all of these belong to your experience, you can't help but to shout. Oh, you may or may not do it the way others do it, but you'll do something. You'll open up. You will let go. You'll give vent to the Spirit. You'll let the overflow flow. You may not jump up and down, but you'll shed a tear. You may not cry, but you'll pat a foot. You may not pat a foot, but you'll clap your hands. Something will happen. Something will move you. Something will touch you. And you'll feel something. So you can say, praise God, from whom all blessings flow.

0: that spoke to Mother's Earth, and she dressed up in a green garment. He rolled this terrestrial ball into space, baptized it with the liquid mist, laid out the green carpet on the earth, tacked it down with daffodils, snapdragons, lilies, roses, and trees. He ordered a variety of blooming flowers and transfigured it into marvelous attraction. Praise God, the one that deferred the counsel of the Holy Trinity and organized an angelic host to furnish music while the glory of his Father flooded the hills of Bethlehem, stepped on a heavily made airplane and rode down in a low ground of Sarah, leaped into the Virgin Mary and was born one day in the city of David, wrapped in swaddling clothes and laid in a manger. Praise God, who makes me walk like I'm rich and I don't have to have a dime in the bank. Praise God, who allows me to sleep on a pillar of peace and a cushion of confidence. He opens doors that no man can shut, and if I'm running a little late, he'll hold them open until I get there. Praise God, he's our rock, our strength, our hope, our guide, our peace, our life, our salvation, our Lord, our Savior, our all in all. Praise God, who said to the triune, let us make man, and the word let went into action, and God stooped down, gathered dust together, piled it up in the earth, molded it, and made it like he wanted it. And when he was satisfied with that he had made with his own hand, he stood it up, breathed into his nostrils the breath of life, and man became a living soul. This is why we praise God, from whom all blessings flow. Thank you, Jesus. Thank you, Lord. We praise your name. You're worthy to be praised.
1: Oh, let's give God some more praise this morning, y'all. Come on, right now, right now. Yes, sir.

man, we thank God this morning. We thank God for His grace and His mercy. We thank God for waking us up this morning. What a wonderful God we serve, and that's why we praise Him every single morning right here. Yes, sir, this morning. Oh, my God.

0: 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Got your front page right here.
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0: All right, 14 after the hour, front page right here. Phoenix, good morning.
3: Good morning, Ricky. It's Tuesday, May 26th. Here's what's going on in the news. The U.S. military says it carried out what it's calling self-defense strikes against Iranian missile sites and naval assets near the Strait of Hormuz. Military officials say they did it to protect U.S. troops from what they described as imminent threats while still trying to avoid escalating tensions during the ongoing ceasefire. And Ricky, all eyes are on Texas today as Republicans vote in the Senate primary runoff between Senator John Cornyn and Attorney General Ken Paxton. Now, the two couldn't be more different, y'all. Cornyn is an old school conservative and longtime Washington dealmaker. Paxton is a hardline MAGA ally closely tied to President Trump. Some say it tracks because Paxton's also one of the most controversial Republicans in Texas politics. He was impeached in 2023 over allegations including bribery, abuse of office, and obstruction. On top of that, he faced a securities fraud case that ended in a 2024 deal that included restitution and community service, helping him avoid a criminal trial and possible jail time. There were also separate allegations, Ricky, tied to a political donor that reportedly drew an FBI investigation. So, yeah. Texas is a test for what kind of Republican voters want going forward. Yeah. Listen to this, Ricky. A white Colorado dermatologist and a conservative medical group are suing the creator of Find a Black Doctor, claiming the platform illegally excludes non-black physicians. The lawsuit filed in federal court in Manhattan says the directory's black-only listing policy violates civil rights law after Dr. Travis Morrell's application was allegedly denied because he's white. Find a Black Doctor says its mission is to help black patients connect with other black physicians and improve trust and health outcomes in underserved communities, right? Well, supporters say it fills a gap in a healthcare system where black doctors are still underrepresented. The lawsuit's asking the court to block the directory from using race in its application process. If you miss any part of the show, make sure you check it out on the Ricky Smiley Morning Show podcast, available wherever you get your podcast. Now, here's a look at sports.
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4: This really is incredible what they're doing night in and night out. As Towns drives down a lane, scoop by Hippiscut. It's over. Believe it, Knicks fans, for the first time in 27 years, the New York Knicks are going to the NBA Finals. The dream season continues.
5: He said it, man. Knicks punched their ticket to the finals, man, for the first time since 1999. Their last championship was 1973. Jalen Brunson, he got the MVP of the Eastern Conference Finals. He was presented that award by Nick Grace.
0: And they gonna win.
5: Clyde Frazier and Patrick Ewing. Are they gonna
0: win? They gonna win. Yeah, they gonna win.
5: I still got Oklahoma City, man. I know they got to get by the Spurs because they got that grown man Wembanyama over there. But I think they're going to chop down the Spurs. And it's going to be a great series, man. I'm actually starting to root for the Knicks now because when you haven't done this, think about it. New York, the Knicks back in the heyday, and they haven't won this thing since 73. Man, come on, man. You know Spike Lee.
0: It's going to be some.
5: It's going to be something to watch, man. The wait for the Western Conference opponent continues tonight. Spurs, Oklahoma City Thunder, they tied at 2 games apiece. Game 5 is tonight. And the NCAA are in talks to expand the college football playoffs from 12 teams to 24 teams. I don't know if I like that one. I'm cool with 16 teams expansion, but I don't know if we should jump from 12 to 24. But we'll see what happens, man. They're going to be voting to that real soon. That's my quick sports report right there. Brad, what you got coming up next in the hot spot?
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20: How often do you stop to wonder whether you should share something that's revealing, maybe even embarrassing, with a partner, a friend, or even your boss? In her new book called Revealing, The Underrated Power of Oversharing, behavioral scientist Leslie John says doing just that can help you deepen relationships that are vital to your life. We need people to trust us in order to get things like love, friendship, and career success. That's what she told us. When you make yourself vulnerable by revealing something sensitive, it does make other people trust you. In turn, when you ask someone to reveal something about themselves, showing that interest will generally lead someone to like you more. Why? Because people like to be asked about themselves, she says. It also signals that they are discriminating and choosy, but in a good way. I'm Dr. Sanjay Gupta, helping you live a better life.

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6: All right, 28 before the time of the hour. Y'all time for the hot spot. What up, Brett?
7: What up, Ricky? Good morning, everybody. I'm your girl, Brett Tat Tat, and this is the hot spot where we bring you music, movies, and more. So let's get on off into it. Well, y'all, we lost Rob Bass this past Friday, and he was best known for his big hit, It Takes Two to Make a Thing Go Right. He passed away this Friday at the age of 59 after a cancer battle, and a message was posted on his Instagram page saying, Rob's music, energy, and legacy helped shape a generation and brought joy to millions around the world. Beyond the stage, he was a loving father, a family man, friend, and creative force whose impact will never be forgotten. Now, Rob Bass performed as one half of the duo known as Rob Bass and DJ Easy Rock. Easy Rock, unfortunately, passed away back in 2014, also after complications of diabetes. Meanwhile, y'all, Queen Latifah hosted the 2026 American Music Awards, and that aired last night from the MGM Grand Garden Arena in Las Vegas. And here's some of her opening monologue.
8: I gotta say, it feels so good to be back here hosting the AMAs after 31 years.
7: Yes.
8: Look at God. You believe that? And if you would have told me 31 years ago that I'd be back on this stage with a stack of awards, a star on the Hollywood Walk of Fame, yes, and a career that has taken me from music to film and everything in between. Hi, Sun. Hi, that's you, baby. I would have probably looked at you and said, who you calling a trailblazer?
0: Oh, I love it. I love it.
7: Yes.
0: Oh,
7: congratulations to Queen Latifah. That was so awesome. And there was also impromptu moments like this. Y'all check it out.
8: All right. See, this is why I love the AMAs, because look who I just spotted in the room. Luda. My brother right there. You see how I just start yelling whenever he's around? I can't even help it. I just have to. Stand up. When I move, you move.
7: Just like that.
8: When I move, you move.
9: Just like that.
8: When I move, you move.
9: Just like that. Latifah, bring that back.
7: Man, it seemed like they had so much fun. And congratulations go out to all the winners. The Best Male Artist went to Bruno Mars. He also won two more for Best R&B Album and Best R&B Song for I Just Might. SZA took home Best Female Artist. Justin Bieber won Best Male Pop Artist. Leon Thomas won Breakthrough Artist. Best Male Hip Hop Artist went to Kendrick Lamar. And Cardi B won a few herself. Best Female Hip Hop Artist, Best Hip Hop Song for her song Airtime, and Best Hip Hop Album for her album Am I the Drama. And while on the red carpet, y'all, Glorilla revealed a secret about who gonna be on her upcoming album. And here's what she said.
10: I got one of the DC members.
11: Oh, hey, did you hear that right now?
10: The DC members on my album.
11: Oh my goodness. Oh, that's exciting. Yeah. That's exciting.
7: Oh, she sounds so excited. Who y'all think it is? I think it's Kelly.
11: Yeah.
7: I think it'll be Kelly, because Michelle don't do too much unless it's like gospel, I think.
11: Right.
7: And if she'd have said, if it was Beyonce, she'd have definitely probably gave that up or made a bigger announcement than saying, you know, one of Destiny's Child members. But congratulations go out to her and Kelly Rowland. I cannot wait to hear that collaboration. And last but not least, y'all, congratulations go out to Chris Brown. He earned an honorary doctorate degree this Friday from Harvest Christian University. It's a faith-based school in Dallas, Texas. They awarded him with the Doctor of Philosophy degree in Visual and Performing Arts Friday.
3: Absolutely. Well deserved. Well deserved.
7: Absolutely. I agree. They honor him for his longstanding impact on music, entertainment, and performance culture. He is definitely the one to get that award. And he posted a message on his IG saying, "I did a thing." So congratulations go out to Chris Brown. All right, y'all, for more information on these stories and more, you can go to RickySmileyMorningShow.com and you can catch me on all my social media at SoSoBrat. 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
1: 20 years ago, the average attention span was about 2.5 minutes. Today, it's just 47 seconds. Pretty disconcerting. That's according to new research out of UC Irvine. But really, this isn't our fault, at least not entirely. We can blame technology and the world around us. Attention, it turns out, is not an unlimited resource. 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
5: It's time for Gary's Word of the Week.
4: And you know this, man.
6: It's about the time of Gary's Word of the Week, man. Time to expand your vocabulary with the Word of the Week. Now, Gary, please don't embarrass us this morning. And let everybody know what word you're going to be using to expand our vocabulary with this week.
7: Well, Ricky, this fabulous word that I'm going to expand our vocabulary with this week. Oh, my God, Ricky. This week's word is ignominious. Ignominious. This word with Ricky was just pulled up, honey. I know this word. I ain't never seen this damn word before. Nobody
8: have you ever used it? It's a very common word.
7: What'd you say, Ricky?
6: Have you ever used it?
7: I'm using it today like y'all are. Ignominious.
8: No, sound it out. Look at the
7: phonetic. Ignominious.
6: Stuff like this is why I got sent to the office, because this would wipe me out in middle school.
9: Same.
6: This would wipe my ass completely out. I swear, And before they even get to it, when they get ready to let a certain person, they say, smile and step outside, because they already know. They already know. Step out, smile.
9: Yeah.
8: Oh, it's broken down phonetically, very simple.
7: Ignominious.
8: Pull it all together.
6: Shout out to all my friends that couldn't read that good, man. I love y'all so much.
7: Ignominious. Ignominious.
8: That's close as you're going to get. Stay there.
6: One of them couldn't pronounce the way he started twisting up one of his plaits.
9: Oh, no.
10: Yeah, when they start playing with their clothes.
7: Ignominious.
8: Yeah, that's close enough. Just go ahead.
6: He started buttoning up his shirt. He buttoned one new Karina good. He buttoned his shirt all the way up to the top like that was going to help.
7: Oh, Jesus. Anyway, ignominious. Ignominious.
9: Pretty much.
8: What does it mean?
7: The definition of ignominious is something that's humiliating or embarrassing. Okay.
6: Yep. Hey, Rob.
7: Yeah.
6: In the middle, he would go, woo, like he's running.
7: Okay, look, Ricky. Let me see what this is. Okay. Here, I'm going to use the word ignominious in a sentence. Hold on. Oh, Lord.
6: Hey, Rob.
7: While seemingly popular and well-received by my fans, my daily posts of coordinated costumes are an ignominious exercise in shameless self-promotion.
6: Hey, Rock. Rock. Man. And then I had one of the teachers, Coach Todd. He would get mad. He was a coach, but he hit that blackboard so hard. And he just shook his head and walked out the room. He was so mad that he pronounced them in the little easy ass word.
7: Ricky approved the word, hell.
6: He said, how did you get to high school?
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21: 20 years ago, the average attention span was about 2.5 minutes. Today, it's just 47 seconds. Pretty disconcerting. That's according to new research out of UC Irvine. But really, this isn't our fault, at least not entirely. We can blame technology and the world around us. Attention, it turns out, is not an unlimited resource. You only have so much of it to give. 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Try to knock out the more complicated stuff during that time. 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One expert said, even trying to visualize where you want to end your day with everything all wrapped up or with tons left to do. 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I'm Dr. Sanjay Gupta, helping you live a better life.
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24: Good Tuesday morning for WIS News 10. I'm Intisar Faulkner. Early voting starts today in South Carolina as state lawmakers continue to debate possible changes to the congressional district map. The Senate advancing the redistricting proposal over the weekend with the final vote expected today. Now, if that vote is approved, the plan could delay House primaries until August. According to Richland County election officials, nothing changes for voters who are heading to cast their ballot today, and early voting will continue to operate as normal. Of course, for a complete list of early voting locations and election information, head to WISTV.com. Also today, the third GOP gubernatorial debate is set to take place in the upstate at Wofford College. Four candidates participating tonight, Congresswoman Nancy Mace, Congressman Ralph Norman, Attorney General Alan Wilson, and businessman Ram Reddy. Our very own Judy Gadsden will be serving as a panelist questioning those candidates. Our exclusive coverage is set to begin tonight at 7 o'clock on WIS 10 and all of our digital platforms. For the latest news, weather, and traffic updates, you can also download our free WIS News 10 app. For WIS 10, I'm Intisar Faulkner.
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0: Good morning. It is warm and humid, feeling like summer to get our Tuesday started with temperatures around the 70-degree mark. Mostly dry this morning, a shower or two possible, but your best chance of rain today is during the afternoon and evening, just like we had for Memorial Day. As it gets a little bit warmer into lunchtime in the afternoon, we'll start to see additional showers and thunderstorms bubble up across parts of the region. Highs today will make it into the mid-80s, and we'll balance that out with some passing showers and thunderstorms. So try to stay cool out there, and I hope you have a great Tuesday. From the WIS First Alert Weather Center, I'm meteorologist Chandler Jordan.
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0: Good morning. Your First Alert traffic update. There's no crashes or major slowdowns due to traffic at this time across the region. There is some patchy fog in place this morning, so you may need to use your low beam lights to help you see safely on the roads if you encounter any of this fog. In the meantime, though, of course, drive safely. We'll bring you the First Alert if a crash happens this morning, and let's make it a great Tuesday. From the WIS First Alert Traffic Center, I'm meteorologist Chandler Jordan.
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39: Did you wash your ass today?
40: Yeah, I washed my ass. Why you ask me some like that?
39: What you mean then?
40: What you mean? Come up to me. You come up to me and ask me some like that.
39: I'm going to ask you a question.
40: You wrong for that.
39: I'm asking you to wash your ass.
40: You're disrespectful. Yes, I
39: know. I smelled a stench, and I was just wondering if you washed your ass.
40: Yes, I washed my ass. You didn't smell no stench on me. You
39: yes, I
40: smell
39: did.
40: Stench on your nuts.
39: No, I'm just asking you because, like, I really smelled the scent. You the only
40: no,
39: person.
40: No, you didn't smell shit on me.
39: You the only person on this aisle.
40: No, I don't give a damn. You smell my ass, but I bitch my ass.
39: You do it every
40: day.
39: So you do it one time a day?
40: Every day.
39: So one time. How many times you wash your ass?
40: Every day.
39: Every day. How many times, though?
40: Why?
39: I'm just asking.
40: Every day when I think it's stinky.
39: Oh. You think it's stinky?
40: That's right, I wash.
39: I know that's right. So you wash your ass today?
40: Yes, I wash my ass today. I wash my ass every day I get up.
39: Okay.
41: What in the random?
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3: All right, party people. It's 7 minutes after the hour, and Gary has the tea and the color today. Gary, good morning. How are you?
4: I'm fine. Good morning, Ricky. Good morning, America. Good morning, you. It's Tuesday. A beautiful, beautiful day in the neighborhood. And here's what's happening in celebrity news, y'all. Everybody's talking about y'all, the Healing H-Town Hotties, honey. Do y'all know who they are? Well, here they are now. It's a serene star-studded escape, y'all, has officially been uncovered, y'all, as rap megastar, y'all, Megan Thee Stallion is leaving a relationship drama behind, and she's heading deep into nature, y'all, with none other than Solange Knowles, y'all. Yes, everybody's talking about Solange and Megan. Now, they're saying, y'all, that the surprise link-up comes at the perfect time for Megan, who has had a deeply, y'all, challenging couple of months in the public eye. Just weeks ago, y'all, her year-long relationship with Dallas Mavericks star Klay Thompson came to an abrupt, y'all, screeching halt after she publicly, y'all, ended that relationship. Now, they're saying, honey, that it was devastating, the cheating allegations that went down, but they're saying after dealing with heartbreak and pushing through grueling work schedules, headed out, y'all, into a peaceful paradise surrounded by open water, lush trees, and pure nature is exactly, y'all, what the doctor ordered. Now, why the exact tropical destination, y'all, remains top secret. They did not let people know where they were hanging out at she and Solange, but some people are saying they may have been at Lake Ray Hubbard or at Lake McGovern Lake, honey, but we still don't exactly know, but these people are speculating. They're saying, y'all, that the viral selfie shows Megan glowing in a simple white bikini while Solange looks very effortlessly stunning, y'all, in a colorful striped swimsuit. Now, the unexpected reunion, y'all, has fans absolutely loving the dynamic, though Day One supporters know their friendship runs very deep. Now, the two Houston natives, y'all, first broke the internet back in 2019 when Solange famously, y'all, joined Megan backstage to dance along during their live performance of Big Old Freak. Now, they say 7 years later, they are still riding for each other when it counts the most. And isn't that nice? That is so good that these two Houston girls, honey, are hanging out, honey, you know, at a lake doing what they need to do. Because, I mean, you know, Megan did go through a terrible breakup with Klay, honey. And what better than to hang out at a lake? Would y'all go to a lake with your girlfriend or your boyfriend, honey?
3: Yeah, you always go to the lake to hang out and have a good time.
4: And yes, I know
3: ain't
4: you
3: nothing like going
4: lake.
3: To the, I love you went to the lake. You know hung out on the lake with me before.
4: Yep.
3: Did you not have a good time?
4: Oh yes, most definitely. But I mean, you would think two rich girls going out to, I mean, just hanging out at a lake and
3: if you're not near the ocean, go on the lake.
2: Yeah.
4: Yeah. Good for them, honey. Well, congratulations. And it's good to know that they are definitely friends. I wish Beyonce would have joined them. That would have been real good for Megan, for Beyonce to hang up. But since Solange did it, congratulations to
3: And we had good food on the lake. Remember, Gary? I had snacks.
4: Yes, yeah. Lord.
3: And tell her how many fish sticks you ate.
4: I had two.
3: How many fish sticks you ate?
4: Hush up, damn it. Moving on. In other celebrity news, y'all, Akon, honey, is definitely, y'all, honey, sharing more about his personal life and his wife. Now, he did a recent interview, honey, with We Need to Talk podcast, and they're saying, y'all, the lonely singer, he confirmed, y'all, that he has more than one wife, but refused to reveal exactly how many wives he currently has. And here's what Akon had to say.
5: Do your wives, can they have multiple partners?
6: No.
5: So only you can have multiple partners?
6: I'm a man, yeah.
5: But in another setup, you're fine with the wife having other partners.
6: I mean, if that's a setup that works for them. The culture that we came up in Africa, culture that certain people came up in the Middle East, and even in Asia, is just totally different from how it is in America and in Europe. So it's just really a matter of understanding that there's different cultures in the world. That person can be able to exercise that culture without it affecting you.
4: I'm so sick of these men with this, all these different wives. But he did say, though, that first wife is definitely the queen. He said nobody violates wife number one. He said the moment they violate, they are definitely out the door. And, I mean, we've been talking about this. I mean, Neo with his numerous amount of friends. And so this is really going. Could y'all be honest, Ricky? Could you really have more than one wife or more than one?
5: Yes.
7: What? Well, he answered that so fast.
4: I know.
7: You could not, Ricky.
4: You couldn't do that.
7: You could not. You couldn't.
3: If everybody had a good attitude and everybody was on the same page, absolutely.
7: No, I don't believe
8: that. That's after you really probably been with the one for so long and y'all may agree to something like that. Like, you ain't going to want to share somebody you absolutely
7: at all.
8: Love and
3: love
8: adore.
3: All of them. Love, adore all of them.
8: Can't you lie?
4: Exactly. Hell, he has no way. But he, Akon did say that he believes that the first wife carries the heaviest adjustment as the family grows. He said, quote, with new people joining your family, he said there's going to be new attitudes, new mindsets, new behaviors. He also said that she has to deal with that. I mean, it's just, I just don't know. I don't think you could do that. I don't know.
0: It's a lot of people to deal with.
4: Yes, it is.
0: A lot of conversations to have, a lot of people feelings to deal with. You got to remember birthdays.
7: Uh-oh. Birthdays is what you're thinking about?
0: Yeah, you gotta send somebody else's birthday in May, and then somebody else's birthday in July, and then somebody else in September. I forgot about yours in February. It's too much.
7: Oh gosh.
3: I have everybody on the schedule. Make love schedule rotate. Just like the bench. Pulling them off the bench.
7: That's awful. You would not.
3: Let's go. We'll be in the huddle. We'll huddle up. All right, let's get motivated. Let's get out there. 5, 4, 3, team break.
9: Yeah, then when I've got an attitude, you call it audible.
3: Yeah, we get ready to go to bed. Team break. Everybody, are you ready? Get up. How you feel? Fired up. How you feel? Fired up. Let's go.
4: Yes, Lord. That's so
7: shut
4: sad.
7: Up.
4: Well, I'll do this story the next one then. All right, honey. With that being said, y'all know what time it is. Yes, sha-la-la-la. That's sha-la-la, honey, with all them different people. Hey. The clue of the day, honey, is one of my favorite clue. My clue of the day, y'all, is parakeet. On the high end, you say parakeet, and on the low end, you say beautiful green. That's your clue for the day.
3: That's a beautiful clue. Y'all, give it up for Gary with the T, if you would. Sha-la-la. I got your welcome call. Y'all call me now. 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
18: A Better Life with Dr. Sanjay Gupta.
19: Breast cancer is the most common cancer among women in the world. And according to a new study out of the University of Washington School of Medicine, an estimated 3.5 million cases a year are expected by 2050. Now, the good news is we've gotten so much better at screening, earlier detection, and cutting-edge treatments in many countries, including here in the United States. But even here in America, black women have a death rate from breast cancer that is 40% higher than white women, a disparity that exists despite our world-class treatment infrastructure. So what can you do to lower your risk? Eat less red meat? Try your best to manage your blood sugar and your weight? Exercise is really important. Cut back on drinking, quit smoking. And remember this, you should start getting mammograms. At what age? 40. That's when you should start. I'm Dr. Sanjay Gupta, helping you live a better life.
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1: Hi, this is Deborah calling from Columbia, South Carolina. I want to say wake up to my husband, G-O-M-B-A, my sister in Atlanta, and wake up, Ricky Smiley Show. John Lyon, play some go-go music this morning, please.
2: 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This is LaVance in Cleveland, Ohio. I want to wake up my wife, Tina. 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And wake up to the best morning show on the planet, the Ricky Smiley Morning Show.
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0: Terminator with Arnold Schwarzenegger?
1: Yeah. Of course.
2: Yeah, Terminator. Of course.
1: Not in its entirety, but yeah.
0: Scientists have now created a robot that can flow like liquid and then turn into solid again. It's so crazy. It's scary. You would think by watching some of these movies, they'd be like, you know what? This is something that we probably should stay away from. Now, what they're saying is the system, it's using metal that mixes with magnets, and they can use it to get into small places that humans can't get into. They're even saying that, you know, in the future, it could help deliver medicine to parts of the bodies that they can't get to that might not be safe. So, you know, very interesting technology. And this comes right after the Pope said, you know what, AI technology is going to be very detrimental to our communities. So, you know, kind of scary stuff, but also interesting. China says that they're going to have flying cars by the end of 2027. And they're saying it could start. They said it could start delivering as early as the end of this year. Now, the cars aren't the typical cars that you would think of, like when you think of Back to the Future, where they're just like hovering. It's almost drone-like. But the cool thing is they can drive on roads, and then they could lift off the roads and then fly into the air to make deliveries and all that. So very, very cool.
1: So you're not going to be able to ride in them?
0: No, you can. You can drive on the road, and then it can fly in the air, too. So now I'm not sure how it's going to work, especially after you saw the video of the lady with the paraglider, you know, and how it's going to work in the air and the rules that that's going to be. But, you know, very, very cool stuff. Would you guys own one of these? Would you drive one?
3: Absolutely.
4: I sure would.
0: I know you would.
2: Okay, yeah, I would.
3: I mean, the damn planes, they fly, you know, by themselves and get to where you're going or whatever. You know what I'm saying? If they can do that with hundreds of people on the plane, they definitely can. Messing this kind of technology, the stuff they're doing with the drones and stuff now, absolutely.
1: Well, that means so we should start practicing by riding in those Waymos with nobody driving them.
3: Yeah, I feel more safe in a way. At least Waymo, they don't have no driver to talk your ass to death.
0: I know that's right. And lastly, for all of my pet owners, there is also
3: get in the white, get in the Waymo. Don't get in the black Waymos. Get in the white one. The black one probably have a speaker in there to talk your ass to death.
0: And speaking of China, they just launched a new wearable device for your pet that can claim that it can translate what your pet is saying to you. It says it has 95% accuracy. It also says don't expect that you can have full-on conversations, but your pet should be able to tell you if it's hungry, if it's sleepy, if it's tired, you know, if it wants to go outside. So basically, it uses AI technology to determine what they're saying when they purr, when they bark, and then they can communicate that back to you. I think that could be kind of creepy, though, if you're laying on the couch and then your dog walks up to you with this device on it and says, hey, I'm hungry, or hey, I want to go out for a walk.
1: Oh, no.
4: I love it.
1: Me, too. I would love it because your dog could tell you that your master is cheating.
0: Ooh, well, you know, hey. But for
3: that's
0: these
3: all
0: stories,
3: you care. You don't care about nothing else, dude.
0: That's all he cares.
4: I got dark.
1: That's right, honey.
0: And this is why you're single also.
1: Okay.
2: Nonetheless.
0: For these stories and more, you can hit me up at Beyonce ATL, BEYONCEATL.
3: Hey.
0: And that is your Techie Tuesday upload.
3: There it is, y'all. 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

0: What's up?
1: Hey, good morning. How are you feeling?
0: Man, great this morning. How you do?
1: I am doing good. Big shout out to everybody in Atlanta, man. Birthday bash went down this weekend. It was absolutely phenomenal. Shout out to T.I., Gucci, everybody. So it was a great show. Now, I got to talk about this. This is something like out of a sci-fi movie. How many of you guys have seen the movie, you know,

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13: A better life with Dr. Sanjay Gupta.
14: Have you ever noticed that you mostly breathe through one nostril at a time? Even when you're not sick, even when your allergies aren't bothering you. The body actually switches the dominant nostril as frequently as every 2 hours while we're awake. That's according to Adam Taylor, an anatomy professor at Lancaster University in the UK. This alternating cycle is automatic. It's regulated subconsciously by the hypothalamus in the brain, he said. Your body does this to give each nostril a chance to rest and repair so they don't get too dried out, which could make it easier for pathogens and inflammation to cause damage. Now, Taylor also said, studies suggest the left nostril may be more dominant, and when the right nostril is dominant, the body is in a more alert or even stressed state. Who knew? Pretty fascinating stuff. I'm Dr. Sanjay Gupta, helping you live a better life.
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0: Yeah, man.
1: Hey, man, I'm looking at your story, man. I'm just waiting on you to put out a video to show how you rocked 20-some thousand people at Birthday Bash. Tell us about it, man.
0: Man, yo, it was so many artists. Yo, we had so many artists to perform. I didn't even get a chance to rock out like how I do every year, man. But let me tell you, T.I. shut it down, Young Joe, on Pastor Troy, Gucci Man, on 2 Chainz. Like, yo, the amount of artists that made a movie at Birthday Bash was insane, yo. Trust that.
1: Yes, sir, man. Hey, man, love what you do, man. Hey, man, put some videos out, man, where I can share the story.
0: Yeah, man, I got you. Sit over.
1: Let everybody know how they can follow you on Facebook, man. His story be hidden, man. If y'all want to get behind the DJ booth to see what y'all lying do, follow his stories, man.
0: Yeah, man, J-A-H Lion Song. That's Instagram, Facebook, everything, man.
1: J-A-H Lion Song. I appreciate you, big dog.
0: My pleasure, man. You done that.
1: Yes, sir. Black Tony, what's up?
2: I'm so glad you picked up the phone. Please, please understand right now. I'm going through a lot right now.
1: Yesterday,
2: I'm trying to get
1: yesterday.
2: My mind right. I'm trying to get. I took the whole day yesterday. I know. I took the whole day to try to get myself right because I messed up so bad. Saturday.
1: What happened? What happened?
2: I went to the concerts. I was to the birthday band.
1: Oh, did you have a good time?
2: Man, it's out of everything was good. And then Gucci came out. Oh. I did too much.
1: Dave, find some Gucci, man.
2: I did too much.
1: I forgot, man. We forgot how much you love Guwop.
2: I was good until he thought, hey, look.
1: Let's only tell her how much you love Guwop, though.
2: That's the thing, Shawty. You know, I'm the Guwop biggest fan. Shawty, don't nobody love Gucci more than me. But I think I showed out. Shawty, I did too much. Cause he started doing this song right here. This song right here.
1: Turn up.
2: When they say, Gucci, you don't love me. I was singing it too loud, man. I started twerking, so I wasn't even trying to twerk.
1: Hold on, sing it, Black Tony.
2: Hey, I'm gonna do this. Hold on, it the one part right here when it came on, so I went crazy, and the folks who were standing up there with me, they were just looking at me, talking about, damn, Black Tony, what you have for sis? And I said, Gucci, you don't love me, Gucci, you don't love me, and I started twerking, so I didn't even mean to start twerking.
1: You don't even, Black Tony, you started twerking.
2: Yeah, then I looked back at it, so I'm like, I done turned into half a sister up here, I love Gucci so much. Then all them girls were laughing at me, telling me, Black Tony, we didn't know you was a sister.
1: Somebody on the phone and said, Gucci, do you love me? You start twerking, Black Tony.
2: Yeah, I started saying it. I was looking back at it, so I'm like, what the hell going on,
1: Sonny? Fred, come get your boy, Fred.
2: But he was looking so good out there, Sonny. He had his muscles out. I was turned on, so I ain't gonna lie.
1: And where the boy got you, Black Tony? Where the boy got you, Black Tony?
2: You don't love me.
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12: A better life with Dr. Sanjay Gupta.
13: People have started using AI for all sorts of things, but I cannot think of an area where the stakes are higher than your health. First of all, I'll tell you this. I know doctors who have cracked some seemingly impossible cases with the help of AI, so it can be a powerful tool. But AI can also hallucinate, provide bad advice, and be just as confident when it does that. If you do decide to plug any personal medical information into one of these chatbots, you should know that while the companies that created them have robust privacy protections in place, they are not bound by HIPAA, like your healthcare provider is. Whatever the advice presented to you, take it with a degree of healthy skepticism. Always get a second opinion. And remember, if you ever experience concerning symptoms, skip the AI consult and head straight to the ER. I'm Dr. Sanjay Gupta, helping you live a better life.
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15: Good Tuesday morning for WIS News 10. I'm Intisar Faulkner. Early voting starts today in South Carolina as state lawmakers continue to debate possible changes to the congressional district map. The Senate advancing the redistricting proposal over the weekend with the final vote expected today. Now, if that vote is approved, the plan could delay House primaries until August. According to Richland County election officials, nothing changes for voters who are heading to cast their ballot today, and early voting will continue to operate as normal. Of course, for a complete list of early voting locations and election information, head to WISTV.com. Also today, the third GOP gubernatorial debate is set to take place in the upstate at Wofford College. Four candidates participating tonight, Congresswoman Nancy Mace, Congressman Ralph Norman, Attorney General Alan Wilson, and businessman Ram Reddy. Our very own Judy Gatson will be serving as a panelist questioning those candidates. Our exclusive coverage is set to begin tonight at 7 o'clock on WIS 10 and all of our digital platforms. For the latest news, weather, and traffic updates, you can also download our free WIS News 10 app. For WIS 10, I'm Intisar.
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19: Good morning. It is warm and humid, feeling like summer to get our Tuesday started with temperatures around the 70 degree mark. Mostly dry this morning, a shower or two possible, but your best chance of rain today is during the afternoon and evening, just like we had for Memorial Day. As it gets a little bit warmer into lunchtime in the afternoon, we'll start to see additional showers and thunderstorms bubble up across parts of the region. Highs today will make it into the mid 80s, and we'll balance that out with some passing showers and thunderstorms. So try to stay cool out there, and I hope you have a great Tuesday. From the WIS First Alert Weather Center, I'm meteorologist Chandler Jordan.
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19: Good morning. Your First Alert traffic update. There's no crashes or major slowdowns due to traffic at this time across the region. There is some patchy fog in place this morning, so you may need to use your low beam lights to help you see safely on the roads if you encounter any of this fog. In the meantime, though, of course, drive safely. We'll bring you the First Alert if a crash happens this morning, and let's make it a great Tuesday. From the WIS First Alert Traffic Center, I'm meteorologist Chandler Jordan.
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25: Kiss. Avoid it as much as I can. But if my family starts to nag me a lot about it, I just rather not deal with everyone being upset with me, so I just do it maybe once a month. Sometimes I start to smell, and my family doesn't like it, so they force me to get up and do it if it's been a while since the last time I cleaned. But it's one of the most miserable experiences in my life now, because I don't have a shower or tub I can use. All that's upstairs, and I stopped being able to go up there over a year ago. So I bathe downstairs in the half bath, sitting on the toilet, and it's really a painful experience, so I just can't do it for long. So when it gets too much for me, I just have to stop and go back to my chair.
26: I can't. Cannot.
27: Gary!
28: Coming up next, y'all, somebody shouted out to Lizzo. I'm going to tell you what they said next because I didn't want to show you.

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5: All right, y'all, 5 minutes after the hour, Gary has a tee and the Kahlua of the day. Gary.
6: Good morning, Ricky. Good morning, America. Good morning to you. It's Tuesday, a beautiful, beautiful day in the neighborhood. And here's what's happening in celebrity news. Y'all, Lizzo. Oh, my God. Everybody's raving Lizzo and hollering out her name. But let me tell you. Baby, these girls in France got her. Now, they're saying that the American pop singer Miss Lizzo was caught off guard, honey, when the paparazzi shouted for her to move her F.A. out of the way, honey, at the Amphor Gala in France the other day. Now, they say Lizzo and her longtime boyfriend, Mike Wright, were walking down the steps at the Hotel du Camp and Don Rock when two members of the paparazzi shouted to her to move. Lady in the blue, move! They yelled at her.
5: Oh, wow.
6: They say Lizzo seemed stunned by the request, honey, and quickly descended the stairs, honey. I'm like, child, they say they know who this girl was. They're saying apparently the paparazzi wanted photos of another celebrity behind Lizzo.
0: Why are you so tickled?
6: They say the 38-year-old rapper, songwriter, and actress is best known for her third studio album, Cause I Love You, which spawned his singles Juice and The Truth Hurts, honey. Now, they say the singer was born. Melissa Jefferson wore a beautiful azure blue gown designed by Robert Woon with ring piercings through prosthetic cups at the bottoms. Now, they say a diamond necklace dangled between the cups, and she wore diamonds around her neck. Now, they say the diamonds only totaled to 3,161 carats. They say she accessorized with matching azure blue velvet gloves with faux horns and beaded accents. Now, they say Lizzo performed Don't Make Us, Honey, Don't Make Me Love You, and on, they say, but she was at Hotel du Camp en Don at Cop in Cop à Tabès, France.
0: What?
7: Yeah, she, none of that
0: I
7: was right.
0: I don't even know what
7: the fuck. People somewhere shaking their heads.
8: Cringing.
7: None of that was
8: right. Oh, my God. Clutching their
6: pants. But they say she raised $20 million, y'all, for AIDS research this year, honey. I mean, baby, they told us to move. She was in a beautiful blue gown. They thought she was a raindrop, but they say this girl.
5: That they killed you. Then.
6: They told her to get out the way. We don't want to see.
5: Man, come on, bro.
6: Oh, we love Lizzo. How dare they do that to Lizzo? I love Lizzo, honey. Tell this girl to move, honey. Thought she was.
5: After you done sat here and dogged. Man, you ain't no good.
6: Oh, my God. Could y'all imagine, baby, Miss Lizzo thinking she killing all her diamonds and things, girl, and they trying to get a picture of somebody else, and she got her F in the way.
0: Girl, you are so awful. You're awful.
6: All right, Miss Lizzo, girl, let them have it, girl. Tell them, girl, this is me.
5: Going to hell.
6: All right. Moving on. You know the celebrities.
5: Breathe.
0: So messy,
8: you know what? Wait,
6: could y'all imagine? You know, y'all sitting there looking cute. They say, move.
8: I'm sure they ain't saying like that.
6: Yeah, they told her to move, baby.
8: I'm sure they ain't saying like that. That happens on the red carpet. People,
6: oh, it does?
8: Yeah, because there's somebody real famous, super duper, that they really want to see is coming. They'll say, you know, move.
6: Somebody said they was playing Ludacris song.
8: No, they wasn't.
5: Oh, no. Come
8: on,
5: get out the way.
8: Move, pictures of Liz.
5: Get out the way. Get out. Man, come on,
0: bro. Oh,
6: man.
0: Don't do it.
6: All right, I love Lizzo. All right, moving on, honey. During a recent episode, oh, have y'all, Brandy Unfiltered, I know, I'm sure all of us here watch, I know you probably watch it, Brad, the, Beverly Hills Housewives. Well, anyway, y'all, Miss Brandy Glanville, y'all, the Real Housewives of Beverly, she spoke out. She said, somebody said, I have a quick question. She asked people that she had a quick question. She said, have you ever heard about sexually transmitted ringworm? Now, Brandy asked something. She said she feel like she may have had it. Now, when Lisa Ann asked what Brandy thought the infection might be, the Bravo star replied, in my throat. Nothing that she became concerned after. She dated someone who did a lot of wrestling. Now, she claimed that the man avoided intercourse because he was worried that she could get pregnant, which she found unnecessary. She said, quote, he would only, you know, okay.
5: Oh, okay.
6: Yeah, moving on, child. For Mr. Brandy, I'm going to watch Beverly Hills Housewives now to see. Brandy Glanville. She's on Beverly Hills Housewives. Oh, yeah. No, not Housewives. Oh. Beverly Hills. All right, y'all. Let me see. My quick for free story, y'all. Uh-uh. We talked about this on Friday, but it's very interesting, though, honey. They're still saying that all Floyd Mayweather needs to do is pay his $1 million in back child support, and a Nevada judge determined that, y'all, that he's definitely the father of that beautiful four-year-old girl. Now, they're saying that Mr. Mayweather must also pay only $33,000 a month in child support, y'all, for Miss Price Moorhead, who was born, y'all, back in December of 2021. Now, they said the trial's mother, Paige Moorhead, you know, first acted judge, for help nearly 3 years ago in March, but Mayweather was legally declared Prince's father and what have you. Now, they say Paige claimed, y'all, that she and Mayweather had an eight-year intimate relationship before he ended things back in April of 2021 after learning that she was pregnant. She was also claimed that he pressured her, y'all, to have an abortion and later fired her from his Las Vegas club, Girl Collection, if y'all recall that club. But now they're saying Mr. Mayweather was then served twice in order to take a DNA, but refused, forcing the judge, honey, to then issue a default judgment. Now, the outlet is reporting, y'all, that Mr. Mayweather has paid $151,000 so far. That's all he's paid, y'all. And Paige may seek a lien up to $2 million on his beautiful California mansion. Now, they're saying Mr. Mayweather has four older children, Karori, Zion, Jarara, and Ayana. Now, they say he previously spoke about parenting on the Pivot, y'all, saying that I made sure all my kids went to public schools, not private schools. So, congratulations to Floyd Mayweather. I mean, $1 million for child support is not much. I mean, coming from a man that has
5: all of me.
6: You think, but Ricky, all the money he sit around counting, honey, and all the Hermes purses he bought, $1 million is a drop in the bucket for that man.
5: You know?
6: And he should just get that woman her money and let her move on with her life with her child and live a happy life and what have you. So congratulations to Miss Paige, honey, that she's seeking her $1 million from Floyd Mayweather, because $131,000 a month, I mean, that's not that much money for a woman who has a child and that child needs to be taken care of. So
5: right.
6: No, I did not know. Now they say, did y'all know what time it is? Yes, sha-la-la-la, Floyd. Sha-la-la-la, y'all, the Lizzo, too. We love Lizzo. She's just the most. The color of the day. The color of the day, y'all, is parakeet. On the high end, you say parakeet, and on the low end, you say beautiful green. That's your color for today.
5: All right, y'all, give it up for Gary with a T. All right, y'all, coming up to what's trending, Stephen A. Smith went viral for saying that his woman must know how to cook. Now, he said that he wants a hot meal waiting on him when he gets home. So, this morning, we want to know if traditional roles in relationships are outdated or old-fashioned. Are they still valid? Hit us up now at 866-9-R-I-C-K-E-Y. 866-9-R-I-C-K-E-Y.

0: 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Is that still valid? Hit us up at 866-9-RICKEY, 866-9-R-I-C-K-E-Y. 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
3: Making sure your kids get enough sleep. It's one of the most important things you can do for them as a parent, and yet it's often overlooked. Not only does sleep in the early years set the stage for mental and physical health, it also creates the foundation for how one sleeps later in life. That's according to the National Sleep Foundation. Now, that organization recommends 14 to 17 hours a night for newborns, 12 to 15 for infants, 11 to 14 for toddlers, 10 to 13 for preschoolers, and 9 to 11 for school-aged children. When it's age appropriate, start by talking to your kids about why sleep is important. It helps their body grow, helps their brains learn, helps their mood stay steady. Don't underestimate the importance of a routine. You can even narrate what you're doing step by step to help them along the way. I'm Dr. Sanjay Gupta, helping you live a better life.
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on the birthday club, we say happy birthday to Shirley, Oliva, Gilbert, happy birthday to you. We got Deirdre Goodwin on the club. Walter Dukes is celebrating. Joyce Williams Pearson, happy birthday to you. Jose Powell is celebrating. We got another one of Greens. Karen Green celebrating. Happy birthday to you. And if you're celebrating, thanks for celebrating with KISS. Get them in. We'll get them on for you. 803-695-5477. 695-KISS. 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

0: 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You already
1: know, baby. 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
5: All right, y'all, listen. Time right now, 25 minutes after the hour. Y'all, listen. Stephen A. Smith is back in the headline, and it's not for his opinion on sports. It's about relationships.
6: Oh, goodness. Yeah, Ricky, during a recent appearance on Cam Newton's podcast, Stephen A. Smith says what he looks for in a woman is sex appeal first, then intelligence, conversation, and she's got to cook. Here it is.
7: I like what I like, and you need to possess those qualities, otherwise it's just not going to work. Sex appeal. Figure it out. So that, conversation, intellect, and domesticated. Because you see, I say that, I'm serious. Somebody needs to say that. We need to stop this. This assault against masculinity, it's going to end with this. I don't care. I can cook for myself.

0: domesticated. And I work outside and I turn around and trim the hedges and cut grass and stuff. But just to have a partnership to kind of get in tune with what you do. And certain days I'll cook, certain days she'll cook. But my thing is, like, if she like my cooking better, I'll cook and then, you know, she'll help clean up the kitchen. Right. Or whatever, you know what I'm talking about.
1: It's kind of like give and take. You
0: give
1: know?
0: And take, yeah. I'm open to that.
1: That makes a good relationship.
0: Yeah, with people working together, but I'm not looking for a maid. You know, right. I don't ever want a queen to feel like she's a maid. You got to clean up after me and like pick up. I don't like the way that sounds, like she got right. to do it or whatever. But if she a partner and pay attention to you and want to help you out and love on you, you know, and be a friend, and you be a friend to her, y'all a friend to each other. That's the good balance right there.
2: But if I was a woman, I wouldn't marry the type of man like Stephen A. Smith. I would go to more of the baby face type. Baby face that I would buy your clothes, I'll pay your rent, I'll cook your food as soon as I get home from work. So this man talking about what he wants you to do and to either be with him, so I wouldn't be with him. Then I would go more like the type of baby face that would do everything as soon as he get home from work. Hell, so.
0: But you said, lick him Larry, don't cook.
2: He sure don't.
0: You and Lick'em Larry and Queepin' Keith.
3: Oh, my gosh. Imagine what's going on in your house like here.
4: You sound more like a partnership. He doesn't sound like a partnership, and that's why people are mad, because it sounds like he wants to take care of the bills so that way he has a not a helpmate, but like a this is what your responsibilities are.
1: Right.
4: Like a dictatorship.
1: Right.
4: Not a partnership.
0: Yeah, no,
1: just
0: you don't
1: pay
0: ever
1: for
0: want
1: everything
0: a woman.
1: Doesn't mean the woman has to do everything.
2: Exactly.
1: Like, you should want to pitch in because you love her so much to not see her have to do so much and vice versa. You know,
0: right.
1: It's cool when you can, you know, rotate. What do you call it? Rotate
4: chores?
0: Responsibility.
1: Yeah.
3: It seems like he wants an old-fashioned. Just old-fashioned.
1: And they out there for
0: mammy.
3: I just come home and
5: somebody about 85.
1: He need the help. He need the, you is kind. You is smart. You is important. That's what he needs.
4: Right.
0: Yeah, man. But intelligent. And I think for me, outside of that, the conversation matters. Conversation, the depth of conversations matter. Talking about politics, talking about biblical stuff, talking about things that's going on, talking about black women issues, talking about black men issues, and having some really, really deep, intelligent, intellectual conversations about some stuff. You know what I'm saying? Because somebody that can get in your brain and get in your mind and talk about things that matter, you know, things that's going on in the culture, mixed with cultural stuff like hip-hop and R&B, and stuff like, or whatever, you know what I'm saying? The conversation is so important, because the worst thing in the world is to have all of that and then somebody that you can't talk to about anything because they don't have nothing to offer in a conversation. And I'm not just talking about a woman, a man either. All a man to do is talk about rims and talk about fixing up a car or whatever, but he can't tell you who represent him in Congress. I'm sure that's a turnoff for women. Now, he don't know what's going on outside of fixing up cars. You know what I'm saying? The intelligent, intellectual, all of that stuff, it matters in relationship because it shows some depth. You know what I'm saying? You don't want to be with nobody that's shallow either, that don't know nothing about nothing outside of that house. You know, so y'all, are we going to the phone? 8669 Ricky, let's go. Good morning.
6: I'm Cam, I'm 29, I'm from Charlotte. And traditional values in relationship are still going on, man. My lady cook, clean every day, laundry every day. We get it rolling around here, man.
7: Yes, hi, this is Lizette from Tampa, Florida. Those roles are still valid. We just got these lazy behind women that don't follow and practice those roles anymore. And that's why we're in the state of the world we are.
8: I believe traditional roles are still valid. The problem is men expect women to still uphold theirs while they don't. Women are still expected to pay half the bills and take care of the home and the kids and cook and clean.
9: The traditional roles are outdated. I think the playing field should be even across the board because women, we get up and go to work every day like everyone else, like our spouses.
10: My name is Melissa, calling in from Kinston. Old-fashioned ways are better be in effect because the way to a man's heart is through his stomach. Been proven, tried, and tested.
0: Oh Lord Jesus. If I came home to some oxtails and some macaroni and cheese and some cabbage, if I came home to some oxtails, the meat falling off the bone, some good ass macaroni and cheese, some cabbage, and some damn cast iron skillet cornbread in a big glass of Kool-Aid.

0: late.
1: Come on,
0: with the damn news on. Jesus, be offensive. Jesus.
2: Unless you taught her how to cook, that would not work for you because you are such a perfectionist when it comes to cooking and how stuff tastes. Ain't no way unless you taught her and she's using your recipes. Boy,
0: what I can do, I can set it up. Now I can prep and all she has to do is put it in the oven. I don't have no problem doing that.
2: Okay, because I know for you it's gonna have to taste a certain way now.
0: No, I'll go. No, you know, I'm not real. No, when I eat at other people, I don't expect everybody's food to taste like mine. I just be trying to get full and eat or whatever, unless it's nasty. If it's nasty, I have a problem. But if it's durable, like, you know, I go to some little restaurant that sells soul food, you know, everybody oxtails don't taste the same. If I came home, like if I prep everything and she put it in the oven and get everything ready and already and prep the cabbage and prep the cornbread mix and whatever, and it's ready when I get home and she put it on a plate with a napkin, got the news on and present it or whatever, I would think that she actually cooked it. You know what I'm saying?
3: Yeah, yeah.
0: You know, I would get up and be trying to help her clean up the kitchen, like, baby, what you need, you know, whatever. And I will blow that back out that night. You hear me?
2: That's her reward. That's her present.
3: All right, Ricky. All right, sir.
0: Aren't y'all hit me up. Old-fashioned, or is it okay to have traditional expectations in a modern relationship? 866-9, Ricky, let's talk about it. Ricky Smiley Morning Show.
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10: Have you ever noticed that you mostly breathe through one nostril at a time? Even when you're not sick, even when your allergies aren't bothering you. the body actually switches the dominant nostril as frequently as every 2 hours while we're awake. That's according to Adam Taylor, an anatomy professor at Lancaster University in the UK. This alternating cycle is automatic. It's regulated subconsciously by the hypothalamus and the brain, he said. Your body does this to give each nostril a chance to rest and repair so they don't get too dried out, which could make it easier for pathogens and inflammation to cause damage. Now, Taylor also said studies suggest the left nostril may be more dominant, and when the right nostril is dominant, the body is in a more alert or even stressed state. Who knew? Pretty fascinating stuff. I'm Dr. Sanjay Gupta, helping you live a better life.
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1: This is a love that withstands time, space, and matter forever. Forever's a mighty long time. Here we are decades later. The sentiment is still the same. Listen.

0: It's called You by Raheem Devon. Boy, you done killed this. Boy, you wake up, man. Oh, my God. Super day. Super day. Rock.
1: Yes, sir.
0: Man, what if you woke up and went outside your garage, your girl outside shooting threes?
1: Come on, dog.
2: What?
0: With some little shorts on.
1: Yes,
0: with a little knee brace on. Got her little shorts on because she used to play basketball in college.
1: Right.
0: She got her little curly hair. And she fine as hell, still slim. Oh, and she out here shooting threes because she used to play college ball.
1: Yes, sir.
0: She still got it. And she got that playing in the background. She's just out there shooting threes. Got sweating a little bit.
1: Yes, sir.
0: Just sweating a little bit between twinks the cleavage. Huh?
1: All that, dog. I'm with you, dog. Yes, sir.
0: Huh?
1: You
0: she took you some Eggos out. Some little Eggos out. She had already fried the bacon last night. All you got to do is put it in the microwave and heat it up. And she didn't put the Eggo waffles in the toaster and already cut up some strawberries.
1: Right, right.
0: Got you a little glass of Natalie's orange juice with the pup in it.
1: Or some cereal with no murk.
0: Yeah, cereal, no murk.
1: It was the canned murk. The potted murk. Oatmeal. No sugar. Shout out for Nestle.
3: Nathan.
1: Not nothing, but Nathan. Ew. Oh, yes, sir.
3: Shout out to Memphis.
1: Memphis.
0: I got this. Oh, man, I just blacked out on the radio. I got this.
2: Wow.
1: That's
2: so,
1: the homie right there, boy.
2: Stephen A. Smith went viral for saying what he looks for in a woman. And his woman, Ricky, has to know how to cook.
1: And
2: listen to what he said.
4: I like what I like. And you need to possess those qualities. Otherwise, it's just not going to work. Sex appeal. Figure it out. So that conversation, intellect, and domesticated. Because you see, I say that. I'm seriously. Somebody needs to say that. We need to stop this. This assault against masculinity, it's going to end with this. I don't care. I can cook for myself. I don't want to. I want you to cook. I'll pay for the food. I'll take you out. I'll take you out every week.
5: Yes.
4: But damn it, the only thing I'm doing for myself is getting up for some cereal. If I have to do that, why do I need you? But I understand it comes across as chauvinistic. But damn it, I walk through my crib and you there. I better not smell pine salt. There's a problem. If I'm smelling pine salt, why are you there?
0: Well, I promise. If she fine and she work hard and I'm at home all day, when she come home, I promise you I got some bath water in the tub with some little rose petals that be on the back of your grandmama toilet that you don't supposed to use, but I'll go ahead and use them that they grandmama have for decoration. And have a little towel in there. Have some damn Raheem Devon. What's that song we just played, Super Day?
2: Every word's going to be about you.
0: Have you playing by Raheem Devon. And have a little towel laid out. And have a little cover pulled back so she could just, you know, put her little stuff on and just go to bed and take a nap. Or just lay down and unwind and scroll through Facebook for a minute till she get herself together. And all that little stuff, man. It's
2: Ricky,
0: all about partnership.
2: It's just something about the way he says, I'll pay for your food. I just feel like, okay, you want to do that, then I want to see you mowing the grass, change the oil in my car.
0: Yeah,
2: like,
0: right.
2: if we are doing those things, then it has to be a partnership.
3: All day.
0: Yeah.
2: You know, who's picking up the kid? Who's, you know what I mean? Like, I think about my family. I got to go. As soon as I pick my kid up from school, he's got tutoring or piano. So yeah. I can't have it both. We can't have it both ways. Somebody's got to give.
0: Alfredo, I would have made some damn chili. You would have had you some chili in a cup. And I would put some crackers in a Ziploc bag. You would have put chili in the cup holder.
2: In car lines.
0: The chili that I cook with the Kanaka sausage and the shrimp.
2: Yeah.
0: You'd have had chili in the cup. I can't tell you how many times I had to take my kids dinner in the little cup. Ooh. We eat dinner in the cup in the car.
2: Yes.
0: Still a home cooked meal.
2: Yes.
0: I got you.
2: Man.
0: I got
2: it's
0: you.
2: True.
0: Let's go to the phones. 866-9-R-I-C-K-E-Y. Good morning.
6: This is Tasha calling from Indy. I think they're still valid. You just have to be selective on what people want or what people's expectations are, because I still feel like I want to be that role. I want to have food ready when, you know, my man comes home, but sometimes that's not what they want. Sometimes they want to come home to something else.
7: They are still valid. I cook every day for my husband. It brings our relationship closer together.
8: If men and women both have to work a 40-hour shift, they could both contribute to the household equally.
9: My name is Lisa from Groveland, Florida.
3: And traditional roles are still valid because I feel if a man goes out and works hard all day, he should come home to a hot meal. But I also feel like if a man is at home and he's not working, he should be able to cook for the woman. So it goes both ways.
0: All right, y'all, if y'all cannot get through, y'all hit us up on the fan page. 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
29: Good Tuesday morning for WIS News 10. I'm Intisar Faulkner. Early voting starts today in South Carolina as state lawmakers continue to debate possible changes to the congressional district map. The Senate advancing the redistricting proposal over the weekend with the final vote expected today. Now, if that vote is approved, move, the plan could delay House primaries until August. According to Richland County election officials, nothing changes for voters who are heading to cast their ballot today, and early voting will continue to operate as normal. Of course, for a complete list of early voting locations and election information, head to WISTV.com. Also today, the third GOP gubernatorial debate is set to take place in the upstate at Wofford College. Four candidates participating tonight, Congresswoman Nancy Mace, Congressman Ralph Norman, Attorney General Alan Wilson, and businessman Ram Reddy. Our very own Judy Gadsden will be serving as a panelist questioning those candidates. Our exclusive coverage is set to begin tonight at 7 o'clock on WIS 10 and all of our digital platforms. For the latest news, weather, and traffic updates, you can also download our free WIS News 10 app. For WIS 10, I'm Intasar.
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4: Good morning. It is warm and humid, feeling like summer to get our Tuesday started with temperatures around the 70-degree mark. Mostly dry this morning, a shower or two possible, but your best chance of rain today is during the afternoon and evening, just like we had for Memorial Day. As it gets a little bit warmer into lunchtime in the afternoon, we'll start to see additional showers and thunderstorms bubble up across parts of the region. Highs today will make it into the mid-80s, and we'll balance that out with some passing showers and thunderstorms. So try to stay cool out there, and I hope you have a great Tuesday. From the WIS First Alert Weather Center, I'm meteorologist Chandler Jordan.
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4: Good morning. Your First Alert traffic update. There's no crashes or major slowdowns due to traffic at this time across the region. There is some patchy fog in place this morning, so you may need to use your low beam lights to help you see safely on the roads if you encounter any of this fog. In the meantime, though, of course, drive safely. We'll bring you the First Alert if a crash happens this morning, and let's make it a great Tuesday. From the WIS First Alert Traffic Center, I'm meteorologist Chandler Jordan.
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33: 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This is Neo giving a shout out to Ricky Smiley and the Ricky Smiley Morning Show. Keep doing your thing, boy.
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6: And you know this, man.
7: It's about the time of Gary's Word of the Week, man. Time to expand your vocabulary with the Word of the Week. Now, Gary, please don't embarrass us this morning. And let everybody know what word you're going to be using to expand our vocabulary with this week.
8: Well, Ricky, this fabulous word that I'm going to expand our vocabulary with this week. Oh, my God, Ricky. This week's word is ignominious. Ignominious. Ignominious.
9: Wait, who?
0: Oh, what?
8: This word with Ricky was just pulled up, honey. I know this word. I ain't never seen this damn word before. Nobody.
0: Have you ever used it? It's a very common word.
8: What'd you say, Ricky?
7: Have you ever used it?
8: I'm using it today like y'all are. Ignominious.
0: No, sound it out. Look at the
8: phonetic. Ignominious.
7: Stuff like this is why I got sent to the office, because this would wipe me out in middle school.
9: Same.
7: This would wipe my ass completely out. I swear, this is why I got. And before they even get to it, when they get ready to let a certain person be, smile to step outside, because they already know. They already know. Step out, smile.
9: Yeah.
0: Oh, it's broken down phonetically, very simple.
8: Ignominious.
0: Pull it all together.
7: Shout out to all my friends that couldn't read that good, man. I love y'all so much.
8: Ignominious. Ignominious.
0: That's close as you're going to get. Stay there.
8: It's ignominious.
7: One of them couldn't pronounce the word. He started twisting up one of his plaits.
9: Oh, no.
10: Yeah, when they start playing with their clothes, he started.
8: Ignominious.
0: Yeah, that's close enough. Just go ahead.
7: He buttoned his shirt all the way up to the top like that was gonna help.
8: Oh, Jesus. Anyway, ignominious. Ignominious.
9: Pretty much.
0: What does it mean?
8: The definition of ignominious is something that's humiliating or embarrassing. Okay.
7: Yep. Hey, Rob.
8: Yeah.
7: In the middle, he would go, woo, like he was running.
8: Okay, look, Ricky. Hold on, let me see what it is. Here, I'm going to use the word ignominious in a sentence. Hold on. Oh, Lord.
7: Hey, Rock.
8: While seemingly popular and well-received by my fans, my daily posts of coordinated costumes are an ignominious exercise in shameless self-promotion.
7: Hey, Rock. Rock. Man. And then I had one of the teachers, Coach Todd. He would get mad. He was a coach, but he hit that blackboard so hard, and he just shook his head and walked out the room. He was so mad that he pronounced them in the easy ass word.
8: Ricky approved the word, hell.
7: He said, "How did you get to high school?"
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26: A Better Life with Dr. Sanjay Gupta.
27: Breast cancer is the most common cancer among women in the world. And according to a new study out of the University of Washington School of Medicine, an estimated 3.5 million cases a year are expected by 2050. Now, the good news is we've gotten so much better at screening, earlier detection, and cutting-edge treatments in many countries, including here in the United States. But even here in America, black women have a death rate from breast cancer that is 40% higher than white women, a disparity that exists despite our world-class treatment infrastructure. So what can you do to lower your risk? Eat less red meat? Try your best to manage your blood sugar and your weight? Exercise is really important. Cut back on drinking, quit smoking. And remember this, you should start getting mammograms. At what age? 40. That's when you should start. I'm Dr. Sanjay Gupta, helping you live a better life.
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5: All right, 26 minutes after the hour, y'all got your front page right here. Alfreda's, good morning.
2: Good morning, Ricky. It's Tuesday, May 26th. Here's what's going on in the news. A historic black church in Virginia is stepping in after the University of Missouri cut direct funding for black student leadership groups and cultural organizations. Following the new federal DEI restrictions, several identity-based student organizations have lost support. So Alfred Street Baptist Church is filling the gap, helping fund Mizzou's Legion of Black Collegians. Now, Pastor Howard John Wesley made it clear, saying, quote, "When you won't support us, we will support our own." Supporters say what's happening reflects a broader wave of intentional erasure as universities scale back DEI programs under political pressure. Now, they're already calling Pope Leo the People's Pope. And his first major theological document is adding to that momentum. Standing alongside an Anthropic co-founder, he warned that artificial intelligence could deepen global conflict and widen inequality if it's left unchecked, saying tech creators carry real moral responsibility and they can't just build a monster and then walk away. But Ricky, the moment getting the most attention is his historic apology for the Catholic Church's role in slavery, calling it a wound in Christian memory. He also warned modern tech could be creating new forms of slavery, pointing

0: sportsgenius.com. Now, here's a look at sports.
1: Rock T, the sports genius, is in the building.
2: This really is incredible what they're doing night in and night out. As Towns drives down a lane, scoop layup is good. It's over. Believe it, Knicks fans, for the first time in 27 years, the New York Knicks are going to the NBA Finals. The dream season continues.
3: Yes. Oh, yeah.
4: Come on, man.
5: That's good, man. I'm excited about this. I think they're going to win it all.
6: Let me tell you something. Even if you're not a Knicks fan, this is good, man. I like the story, man. 27 years since 1999, they've been at the NBA championship. Their last championship was 1973. I didn't even realize it had been that long. So, of course, Jalen Brunson, he won the MVP, Eastern Conference Finals, presented by Nick Greats, Clyde Frazier, and Patrick Ewing gave him that award, man. It's a beautiful thing. Now, they wait for their Western Conference opponents between the San Antonio Spurs and Oklahoma City Thunder. This series is tied 2 games apiece. Game 5 is tonight. Rick, I don't know, dog. I'm still riding with Oklahoma City. I just think they're going to be too strong for a 7-game series.
5: You think so?
6: Yeah, man. I know.
5: New York looking good, man.
6: They got to get by San Antonio first. They got to get by because San Antonio ain't laying down. Ooh. But it's going to be a good matchup either way.
5: Yeah, that dude out there blocking them doggone shots like he playing volleyball. He should have known about the volleyball team.
6: Yeah, Victor Wembanyama is a whole nother. He's a problem.
5: I mean, out there slapping them damn shots. I'm telling you, shoot a damn 3. And whatever, he blocking 3s from in the paint.
6: Oh, man, he
5: shooting. 3, man, that's about blocking a 3 from in the paint. You got to be tall as hell.
6: Let me tell you something. He not only that, he's shooting 3s from half court.
5: That's like you in there playing with your son basketball goal, the little play basketball goal.
6: Yeah.
5: That's you shoot jump. You in the kitchen shooting jumpers, shooting down in the goal. He playing golf at this point.
6: It ain't even fair, dog. Ain't no.
5: It ain't
6: no
5: even fair for somebody to be 7'6". Like, man, imagine what this cast is gonna look like when you die.
0: Oh, Lord.
5: They're gonna have to leave it in the aisle. They ain't gonna even be able to swing it around. The hell.
6: Legs hanging all out the end on the back.
5: Yeah, you're gonna be on an 18-wheeler like on a bed. Like when you gotta have 6 grays. Like a ditch. Right. Like digging a ditch.
7: Drop it like it's hot. Drop it like it's hot.
8: So hot.
9: Damn, that's hot.
10: You can catch me at the hot spot. This is the
5: BRA18. I don't even know how I got it. I'm sorry, Rocky.
0: Yeah,
5: one thing about the comment. We'll start running 29 before the top of the hour time for the hot spot. What up, Brett?
11: What up, Ricky? Good morning, everybody. I'm your girl, Brat Tat Tat, and this is the hot spot, but we bring you music, movies, and more, so let's get off into it. Well, y'all, doing a recent appearance on the One-on-One podcast, Steve Harvey broke down how he felt about maintaining human decency and gentlemanlike behavior, and he used Diddy as an example of what not to do. Here's what Steve said.
12: You have to practice acts of kindness. You've got to be a gentleman through it all. I'm not saying, look, man, the dude's gonna have more than one chick. Okay, cool. I got that right there. But you don't have to be abusive with it and abrasive with it. And, like, you know, Puffy was doing all this, but boy, let me tell you something, man. And he was getting away with a lot. But when that video came out, for you to be a public figure, wrap a towel around yourself and run down a public hallway, not knowing who's at that elevator. It could have been other people at the elevator. But you go around there and there's no one at the elevator and that's your reaction to this girl? Yo, bruh. So now, that's what we caught on tape. My goodness, what's been going on when you ain't in front of the elevator?
5: Yep.
12: So now, you're just not a good person.
5: Absolutely.
0: He said it all.
5: Absolutely. Absolutely.
0: Yep.
5: Yeah, that was something and we can't forget about it either.
11: Yeah, it's hard to erase it out
6: as
11: your mind.
6: As simple as that.
11: Yeah, well, we're going to move on, you guys. Because Dame Dash is looking to make a major comeback in the music industry with the launch of his new brand venture, Dash Records. He recently announced that the new label on Instagram, he was saying, is searching for hungry and talented creatives to help build the company from the ground up. Now, Dash is looking for recording artists, videographers, producers, engineers, makeup artists, stylists, and digital marketers. He's looking for everything. And in case you didn't know, this move comes during a challenging season for Dame, who's faced financial struggles and setbacks in several business and entertainment ventures over the past years. But one thing's for sure, Dame Dash says that he is ready to get back in the game. So if anybody looking for a new deal, Dame Dash is doing a new record label, y'all.
13: Well, that's cute. And I think Jay-Z should throw him a bone, Brad.

0: last but not least.
1: Queen Latifah hosted the 2026 American Music Awards, y'all, and it aired last night from the MGM Grand in Garden Arena in Las Vegas. And here's a little bit of her opening monologue. Epic.
2: I gotta say, it feels so good to be back here hosting the AMAs after 31 years. Look at God. You believe that? And if you would have told me 31 years ago that I'd be back on this stage with a stack of awards, a star on the Hollywood Walk of Fame, and a career that has taken me from music to film and everything in between. Hi, son. Hi, I see you, baby. I would have probably looked at you and said, who you calling a trailblazer?
3: I love the queen, yeah.
4: That's awesome. Congratulations to her.
1: That is awesome. And congratulations go out to all the winners as well. Best Male Artist went to Bruno Mars. He also won two others for Best R&B Album and Best R&B Song for I Just Might. Our girl SZA took home Best Female Artist. Bieber won Best Pop Artist. Leon Thomas won Breakthrough Artist. Kendrick Lamar, Best Male Hip Hop Artist. Cardi B won a few herself. That's Best Female Hip Hop Artist, Best Hip Hop Song for her song Airtime, and Best Hip Hop Album for her album Am I the Drama. So congratulations go out to all of them. And Glorilla let us know that she can ready to be on a track with one of the Destiny's Children. Here's what she said.
5: I got one of the DC members.
4: Oh, hey, did you hear that right now?
5: DC members on my album.
4: Oh my goodness. Oh, that's exciting. Yeah. That's exciting.
1: She sounds so excited. I can't wait to hear that. 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
17: A Better Life with Dr. Sanjay Gupta.
18: People have started using AI for all sorts of things, but I cannot think of an area where the stakes are higher than your health. First of all, I'll tell you this. I know doctors who have cracked some seemingly impossible cases with the help of AI, so it can be a powerful tool. But AI can also hallucinate, provide bad advice, and be just as confident when it does that. If you do decide to plug any personal medical information into one of these chatbots, you should know that while the companies that created them have robust privacy protections in place, they are not bound by HIPAA, like your healthcare provider is. Whatever the advice presented to you, take it with a degree of healthy skepticism. Always get a second opinion. And remember, if you ever experience concerning symptoms, skip the AI consult and head straight to the ER. I'm Dr. Sanjay Gupta, helping you live a better life.
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13: Good Tuesday morning for WIS News 10. I'm Intisar Faulkner. Early voting starts today in South Carolina as state lawmakers continue to debate possible changes to the congressional district map. The Senate advancing the redistricting proposal over the weekend with the final vote expected today. Now, if that vote is approved, the plan could delay House primaries until August. According to Richland County election officials, nothing changes for voters who are heading to cast their ballot today, and early voting will continue to operate as normal. Of course, for a complete list of early voting locations and election information, head to WISTV.com. Also today, the third GOP gubernatorial debate is set to take place in the upstate at Wofford College. Four candidates participating tonight, Congresswoman Nancy Mace, Congressman Ralph Norman, Attorney General Alan Wilson, and businessman Ram Reddy. Our very own Judy Gatson will be serving as a panelist questioning those candidates. Our exclusive coverage is set to begin tonight at 7 o'clock on WIS 10 and all of our digital platforms. For the latest news, weather, and traffic updates, you can also download our free WIS News 10 app. For WIS 10, I'm into
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16: Good morning. It is warm and humid, feeling like summer to get our Tuesday started with temperatures around the 70-degree mark. Mostly dry this morning, a shower or two possible, but your best chance of rain today is during the afternoon and evening, just like we had for Memorial Day. As it gets a little bit warmer into lunchtime in the afternoon, we'll start to see additional showers and thunderstorms bubble up across parts of the region. Highs today will make it into the mid-80s, and we'll balance that out with some passing showers and thunderstorms. So try to stay cool out there, and I hope you have a great Tuesday. From the WIS First Alert Weather Center, I'm meteorologist Chandler Jordan.
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16: Good morning. Your first alert traffic update. There's no crashes or major slowdowns due to traffic at this time across the region. There is some patchy fog in place this morning, so you may need to use your low beam lights to help you see safely on the roads if you encounter any of this fog. In the meantime, though, of course, drive safely. We'll bring you the first alert if a crash happens this morning. And let's make it a great Tuesday. From the WIS First Alert Traffic Center, I'm meteorologist Chandler Jordan.
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7: A Better Life with Dr. Sanjay Gupta.
8: We all know how important it is to stay active as we age, especially as we get older. But I've come to realize that for as good as people are about getting their cardio in, a lot of older folks really don't seem to be doing the recommended amount of strength training or even understand why it's so important. It helps you stay functional and therefore independent for as long as possible. Certified strength and conditioning specialist Dana Santos says a great place to start is not with dumbbells or barbells, but with your body weight, which allows you to build strength while also learning how your body moves and where your limitations exist. It also reduces the risk of overwhelming your connective tissue, which adapts more slowly than muscles as we get older. Once you're comfortable, you can dial up that intensity, but do it slowly, do it carefully. I'm Dr. Sanjay Gupta, helping you live a better life.

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3: It is warm and humid, feeling like summer to get our Tuesday started with temperatures around the 70 degree mark. Mostly dry this morning, a shower or two possible, but your best chance of rain today is during the afternoon and evening, just like we had for Memorial Day. As it gets a little bit warmer into lunchtime in the afternoon, we'll start to see additional showers and thunderstorms bubble up across parts of the region. Highs today will make it into the mid 80s, and we'll balance that out with some passing showers and thunderstorms. So try to stay cool out there, and I hope you have a great Tuesday. From the WIS First Alert Weather Center, I'm meteorologist Chandler Jordan.
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0: Kiss 103.1, Columbia's best mix of R&B. Mutual from PJ Morton. Hope you like that one. I'm world famous Johnny Green on the home of Ricky Smalley in the morning and DL Hughley in the afternoon. Hope you had a great Memorial Day weekend. Hope you had a chance to enjoy and pay homage to those who served and those who gave the ultimate sacrifice. Thank you so much. Hey, and we've got another flyaway. I know you've been listening for all the details. Yeah, but let me fill you in. TLC, Salt and Pepper, and En Vogue. The tour has started, and we want you to see them in the city of your choice. The cities have been announced, at least. Yeah, and you can see them in the city of your choice. Listen for the keyword. When you get it, text it to 95819 for a chance to see them in the city of your choice. You get to meet Salt and Pepper. We got the airfare for two, hotel accommodations, and, of course, primo seats at the concert, and then meet and greet with Salt and Pepper. Good luck to you from Kiss. Another long set coming up next, and we got a few things to talk about. Stick around. Tupac's going to kick things off. How do you want it? Also, got some John Legend. Another key word, Chris Brown, Bryson Tiller, Mariah and the Scientist will all be a part of another long set coming up next on KISS 103.1.
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8: A better life with Dr. Sanjay Gupta.
9: People have started using AI for all sorts of things, but I cannot think of an area where the stakes are higher than your health. First of all, I'll tell you this. I know doctors who have cracked some seemingly impossible cases with the help of AI, so it can be a powerful tool. But AI can also hallucinate, provide bad advice, and be just as confident when it does that. If you do decide to plug any personal medical information into one of these chatbots, you should know that while the companies that created them have robust privacy protections in place, they are not bound by HIPAA, like your healthcare provider is. Whatever the advice presented to you, take it with a degree of healthy skepticism. Always get a second opinion. And remember, if you ever experience concerning symptoms, skip the AI consult and head straight to the ER. I'm Dr. Sanjay Gupta, helping you live a better life.
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1: It is warm and humid, feeling like summer to get our Tuesday started with temperatures around the 70 degree mark. Mostly dry this morning, a shower or two possible, but your best chance of rain today is during the afternoon and evening, just like we had for Memorial Day. As it gets a little bit warmer into lunchtime in the afternoon, we'll start to see additional showers and thunderstorms bubble up across parts of the region. Highs today will make it into the mid 80s, and we'll balance that out with some passing showers and thunderstorms. So try to stay cool out there, and I hope you have a great Tuesday. From the WIS First Alert Weather Center, I'm meteorologist Chandler Jordan.
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2: 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It's just chaotic. And that's kind of the vibe I wanted of the song. All the thoughts that run through your head that just have you tripping over somebody.

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1: 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Coco Jones, hope you like that Lover Girl. World famous Johnny Green in the air chair on the home of Ricky Smiley in the morning and D.L. Hughley in the afternoon. And another key word up for grabs to give you the opportunity to check out TLC, Salt and Pepper, in vogue in the city of your choice. Good luck from Kiss 103.1. The keyword is it. 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Text that to 95819. 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Early voting starts today. Early voting. If you like the way things are, hey, do your thing. If you want to see changes, do your thing. You know what you got to do. Early voting starts today. Yeah, we got a few things to talk about, so stick around. Your forecast coming up next. I've got music from Mario, Mary J. Blige, R.E. Lennox, and more. We are Columbia's best mix of R&B, you know. We're Kiss 103.1. 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
12: Colleague of mine was telling me the other day about how their Instagram feed is filled with videos, most of them kind of funny, about how grandparents and friends tend to bulldoze new parents out of the way to get to see their baby. As a dad of three daughters, I know how life really does become all about them the moment those kids are born. But I also know parents are still people too who need their own attention beyond being mom or dad. And moms, in particular in those early years, can feel especially invisible in the eyes of other people. So what can you do to stop contributing to what is known as maternal invisibility? Women we spoke to said these two things were the most helpful. When people stopped to ask how they could best support them, number one, or when they took the initiative to handle certain tasks that obviously needed to be done. I'm Dr. Sanjay Gupta, helping you live a better life.
13: It is warm and humid, feeling like summer to get our Tuesday started with temperatures around the 70-degree mark. Mostly dry this morning, a shower or two possible, but your best chance of rain today is during the afternoon and evening, just like we had for Memorial Day. As it gets a little bit warmer into lunchtime in the afternoon, we'll start to see additional showers and thunderstorms bubble up across parts of the region. Highs today will make it into the mid-80s, and we'll balance that out with some passing showers and thunderstorms. So try to stay cool out there, and I hope you have a great Tuesday. From the WIS First Alert Weather Center, I'm meteorologist Chandler Jordan.
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Kiss 103.1 from Aaliyah's More Than a Woman to Snoop Dogg and Swiss Beats. 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

0: Kiss 103.1, Columbia's best mix of R&B. Snoop Dogg and Swiss Beats. Step is the name of the song. Wrapping up a set here on the home of Ricky Smalley in the morning and D.L. Hughley in the afternoon. World famous Johnny Green hanging out with you until 3 o'clock this afternoon. And early voting begins today, so do what you have to do, okay? Your vote is important. Don't let anybody tell you anything different. Your vote is important. Also starting today, the jury selection starts today in the trial of the man who shot and killed 14-year-old Cyrus Belton over on Park Lane Road. That trial begins today. He's been in jail since 2023, since the beginning of this. And a few things were kicked out, mainly the Stand Your Ground law. They kicked that out. Cyrus was found killed from behind. So, yeah, I can't stand your ground on that one. But a few other things they're looking at in the trial that can and cannot be used. So, yeah, we'll be having our eye on that one. So stay close to Kiss 103.1. More music on the way, and another keyword worth a trip to see, Salt and Pepper, along with TLC and In Vogue. We got the airfare for two, hotel accommodations, and, of course, primo seats at the show. IT is your word. It. It is your word. IT. It. Text IT to 95819 for your chance to enter to win. Good luck to you from all of us here at Kiss 103.1. Got another long set coming up next. Stick around for Childish Gambino, Jeanne with Hey Mr. and Mrs. DJ. Also, the Let's Move mix going to try to get you to move to stay healthy after eating all that barbecue over the weekend. Stick around. It's Kiss 103.1.
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8: 20 years ago, the average attention span was about 2.5 minutes. Today, it's just 47 seconds. Pretty disconcerting. That's according to new research out of UC Irvine. But really, this isn't our fault, at least not entirely. We can blame technology and the world around us. Attention, it turns out, is not an unlimited resource. You only have so much of it to give. Start paying more attention to what times of the day you seem to be at your mental peak. Try to knock out the more complicated stuff during that time. It's also important to take breaks every so often so you can more easily lock in when you're trying to concentrate. One expert said, even trying to visualize where you want to end your day with everything all wrapped up or with tons left to do, that can act as a real motivator. I'm Dr. Sanjay Gupta, helping you live a better life.
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0: Kiss 103.1, Columbia's best mix of R&B, the Let's Move mix, trying to get you to move to stay healthy. That's all. We just want you healthy. So keep moving. You got to move to stay healthy, you know, right? You know that, right? Okay. As long as you know. The Let's Move mix, Monday through Saturday, 12 noon, here on Kiss 103.1. And Knicks fans are saying, follow me. Follow me. Congratulations to the New York Knicks. Yes. Yes, yes. Wow. Waking up from the dream. We've been dreaming since 1999. Finally. Finally. Oh, man. I just felt so bad. Patrick Ewing didn't get one, man. Oh, man. But anyway, they should have got one back then. But anyway, Knicks going to the finals, waiting to see who they're going to face. Are they going to face the Oklahoma Thunder or the San Antonio Spurs? Who's next? We'll see. Look like they're getting better, too. They play with each other. The more they play with each other, the better they seem to get, man. So, might be pretty interesting. Might be pretty interesting. All right. Good luck. Good luck, New York Knicks and Knicks fans. If folk who are not fans of the New York Knicks are becoming fans for this season, because it's like, where y'all been? Sleeping. Dreaming. We would be there. But it's here. Congratulations, Steve. Congratulations. And your chance to win is coming up, because we've got another keyword on the way to give you a chance to see TLC, Salt and Pepper, and In Vogue in the city of your choice. We got the airfare for two, hotel accommodations. Also, we've got primo seats at the show and a chance to meet with Salt and Pepper. Good luck. Listen for that keyword. When you get it, text it to 95819. That's 95819. Got your forecast coming up. Also, music from St. Harrison, TLC, Notorious B.I.G., just to mention a few. It's another long set coming up next on Kiss 103.1.
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3: A better life with Dr. Sanjay Gupta.
4: People have started using AI for all sorts of things, but I cannot think of an area where the stakes are higher than your health. First of all, I'll tell you this. I know doctors who have cracked some seemingly impossible cases with the help of AI, so it can be a powerful tool. But AI can also hallucinate, provide bad advice, and be just as confident when it does that. If you do decide to plug any personal medical information into one of these chatbots, you should know that while the companies that created them have robust privacy protections in place, they are not bound by HIPAA, like your healthcare provider is. Whatever the advice presented to you, take it with a degree of healthy skepticism. Always get a second opinion. And remember, if you ever experience concerning symptoms, skip the AI consult and head straight to the ER. I'm Dr. Sanjay Gupta, helping you live a better life.
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an umbrella close by yet again today. Scattered downpours and thunderstorms are a part of the forecast throughout this afternoon and evening. Our main impacts will include locally heavy rainfall and lightning. Otherwise, temperatures will top out in the mid-80s this afternoon, feeling very

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2: Definitely throwback to my Disney days. 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
1: 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Hope you're liking that one. 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Wrapping up another long set. World famous Johnny Green in the air chair, hanging out with you until 3 o'clock. And congratulations to all the winners in the American Music Awards. Congratulations. Queen Latifah did her thing. Yeah, I love what she said. If you'd have told me I was going to be where I am today, who you calling a trailblazer? Yeah, Queen Latifah. Love that lady. Yeah. Also, I was defending Don Staley, man. I was like, you my boy. You're a native New Yorker, but that's a Don Staley thing. Don't you try to put them fams. Don't you try to put no M. Yeah. Busta Rhymes said, we're going to change them from fans to fams. I was like, wait a minute. Hold up. Wait a minute. Yeah, but, yeah. I couldn't get too sensitive. Yeah. Let them figure it out. Anyway, congratulations to all the winners of American Music Awards. And in case you haven't heard, man, we lost Rob Bass. Man. We lost Rob Bass. Yeah, I mean, the hype songs. Boy, back in the day, the hype songs. Oh, let's see. Was I DJing at the Limelight then, or was it Secrets? It was, I don't know. I can't remember, man. But those were the hype songs. Gee whiz. Yeah, It Takes Two to Make a Thing Go Right. Yeah. And Joy and Thing put the remix on that. Yeah. You're going to have to do some Rob Bass, man. Yeah, just to get hyped. Because I know a lot of the folk that are at work that were off yesterday, you know what they're saying, right?
2: It feels like Monday. Feels like
1: Now you're bragging. Now you're bragging. Yeah, we'll find some Rob Bass to hype you up. Rest in peace, Rob Bass. More music on the way. And, of course, we got a keyword up for grabs for you to check out. TLC, Salt-N-Pepa, and In Vogue. The keyword is

0: Baby. B-A-B-Y. Baby. You should be texting baby to 95819 for a chance to enter and win that fly away from Kiss 103.1.
1: Hello.
0: Hello. Is this Jennifer Evans?
1: Yes.
0: Did you enter a contest at a radio station recently?
1: Yes, I did.
0: Yeah. You remember what contest?
1: Spring something.
0: Yeah. You're getting close. You're getting there. Spring Fling Music Festival 2026.
1: Yes. Yeah, absolutely. Yes, I remember now.
0: Yeah. Mobile, Alabama.
1: Mobile, Alabama. Yes.
0: Jennifer.
1: Yes, sir.
0: You're going.
1: I don't believe this. I could not believe this.
0: You are going to Mobile, Alabama for the biggest Southern Soul show in the world.
1: Oh, my God. I never won nothing. Oh, my God.
0: Thank you
1: so much. You're welcome.
0: King George, Tucker, Sir Charles Jones, TK Soul, Pokey, and more over 40 artists are performing.
1: Oh my goodness.
0: Congratulations. 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
8: If you are struggling with substance abuse, alcohol, pills, whatever it may be, first of all, it's nothing to be ashamed of. We know addiction is a brain disease, and we also know getting into recovery can be tough. Also, in case this helps, I want to tell you about a new study out of Harvard School of Public Health, which found that spiritual belief, the idea of a steady religious practice, had a protective effect from addiction. Experts we talked to told us there were probably a few reasons why this might be the case. Number one, excessive drug and alcohol use would not be the norm in a religious community, and people want to fit in. Two, a belief in a higher power provides people with hope and solace, great foils for addiction. And three, and I think there's some merit to this, regular attendance in a faith community also provides connection. Just like in AA, camaraderie and social support is often what you need. I'm Dr. Sanjay Gupta, helping you live a better life.
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4: An umbrella close by yet again today. Scattered downpours and thunderstorms are a part of the forecast throughout this afternoon and evening. Our main impacts will include locally heavy rainfall and lightning. Otherwise, temperatures will top out in the mid-80s this afternoon, feeling very humid and muggy, cooling down to the low 70s tonight with the chance of rain slowly tapering off. And for your Wednesday forecast, middle and upper 80s for high temperatures with a chance of a few afternoon showers. From WIS News 10, I'm First Alert meteorologist Peyton Garrison.
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Kiss 103.1, Columbia's best mix of R&B. That's Joe. I'm world famous Johnny Green, and this is Victoria Monet. It's called Let Me on Kiss.

0: Kiss 103.1. Victoria Monet, Let Me Wrap It Up a Set here on the home of Ricky Smiley in the morning and D.L. Hughley in the afternoon. World famous Johnny Green in the air chair for your Tuesday. And yeah, it's Tuesday. Folks saying, it feels like Monday. Now you're bragging. You were off yesterday. Okay, some of us had to work, so don't rub it in. Feel like Monday. Anyway, if it does feel like Monday to you, we're going to give you a little uplift. Yeah, for my man Rob Bass. Rest in peace, Rob Bass. Lost him on Friday, and we'll give you a little jump start. Some Rob Bass coming up next. But you should be texting the keyword BABY, B-A-B-Y. Text BABY to 95819 to enter for your chance to see TLC, Salt and Pepper, and In Vogue in the city of your choice. We got the airfare for two, hotel accommodations, primo seats at the show, and you get to meet Salt and Pepper. Good luck on winning that flyaway from all of us here at Kiss 103.1. Musically, on the way. Stay close, as promised. Rob Bass, DJ Easy Rock. Yeah, they're back together again. Rest in peace. Got some brandy for you. You'll also hear music from Lauryn Hill, Brent Faiyaz, Jane Hancock, and Anderson .Paak, and a whole lot more. It's a long set coming up next on Kiss 103.1. Hey, if you're celebrating a birthday or an anniversary, make sure you get them into us at least 2 days in advance so we can wish you a happy birthday, a happy anniversary. 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
17: Colleague of mine was telling me the other day about how their Instagram feed is filled with videos, most of them kind of funny, about how grandparents and friends tend to bulldoze new parents out of the way to get to see their baby. As a dad of three daughters, I know how life really does become all about them the moment those kids are born. But I also know parents are still people too who need their own attention beyond being mom or dad. And moms, in particular in those early years, can feel especially invisible in the eyes of other people. So what can you do to stop contributing to what is known as maternal invisibility? Women we spoke to said these two things were the most helpful. When people stop to ask, how they could best support them, number one, or when they took the initiative to handle certain tasks that obviously needed to be done. I'm Dr. Sanjay Gupta, helping you live a better life.
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0: 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Let them know. Wrapping up another long set here on Kiss 103.1. World famous Johnny Green in the air chair. Want to let you know that early voting starts today, in case you haven't heard. I'm sure by now you know something's going on. All the text messages you're getting about voting and who to vote for and all that stuff. How do they get our phone numbers? Gee whiz. That's the surprise. That's the surprise reaction. How did they get our phone numbers? Gee whiz. Anyway, yeah, they got our phone numbers, man. They're sending you all these messages. Vote for me. Vote for me. All right. I'm going to take you back. Fix the roads. Fix the roads. Anyway. Early voting begins today. What else is going on? Okay, the New York Knicks fans are going nuts, going to the finals. Congratulations on that. Let's see. Oh, have you heard the rumors? Rumors are floating around. Are they rumors or are they real? You know, we didn't know we were back in the day. Okay, youngsters, it was a cartoon, right? They brought it to movies. Dick Tracy, they were talking on their watch. It was like, call all cars. Dick Tracy, right? Okay, now we're talking on our watch. So that was like, you know, years ago. Now we're talking on our watches, you know. Remember Get Smart with the phone and the shoe? Maybe you had the phone and the shoe. Is that coming soon? You get the phone in your shoe? I don't know, but it was phones in your shoe. Okay, now what's floating around is that the builders of AI... AI is being built to become God. Yeah, that's what's floating around. AI is being built to become God. And I see it just like that. Okay. Keep on playing with it. Keep on. I'm going to stand over there away from the lightning bolt. I'll be over. Anyway, more music coming up and another keyword to give you a chance to win that flyaway. Stay close. Outkast, Sean Milley, Ari Lennox, and more next on Kiss. Oh, my goodness. Kiss 103.1.
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9: A Better Life with Dr. Sanjay Gupta. We all know how important it is to stay active as we age, especially as we get older. But I've come to realize that for as good as people are about getting their cardio in, a lot of older folks really don't seem to be doing the recommended amount of strength training or even understand why it's so important. It helps you stay functional and therefore independent for as long as possible. Certified strength and conditioning specialist Dana Santis says a great place to start is not with dumbbells or barbells, but with your body weight, which allows you to build strength while also learning how your body moves and where your limitations exist. It also reduces the risk of overwhelming your connective tissue, which adapts more slowly than muscles as we get older. Once you're comfortable, you can dial up that intensity, but do it slowly, do it carefully. I'm Dr. Sanjay Gupta, helping you live a better life.
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0: an umbrella close by yet again today. Scattered downpours and thunderstorms are a part of the forecast throughout this afternoon and evening. Our main impacts will include locally heavy rainfall and lightning. Otherwise, temperatures will top out in the mid-80s this afternoon, feeling very humid and muggy, cooling down to the low 70s tonight with the chance of rain slowly tapering off. And for your Wednesday forecast, middle and upper 80s for high temperatures with a chance of a few afternoon showers. From WIS News 10, I'm First Alert meteorologist Peyton Garrison.
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Kiss 103.1, Alicia Keys, If I Ain't Got You. And this is Neo. It's called Up, Out, and Gone on Kiss 103.1.

0: Say no more. That's Neo. Up, Out, and Gone. That's going to do it for me. I'm world famous Johnny Green. And coming up next, Aaliyah, Snoop Dogg with Swiss Beats. And the D.L. Hughley Show is on the way. As always, when leaving you, remember, a house is not a home when there's no one there to hold you tight. But when you do find yourself all alone, just keep your head to the sky. And remember, somebody up there loves you. And so do I. God bless. Thank you for making the switch to KISS 103.1. 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
0: Who's this?
1: Beverly Clyburn.
0: Beverly Clyburn, you are going to see Usher and Chris Brown. Congratulations.
1: Thank you. I'm just so excited.
0: Okay, well, we're glad you're excited about it. Enjoy yourself. What side of town you live on?
1: The St. Andrews area.
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10: Have you ever noticed that you mostly breathe through one nostril at a time? Even when you're not sick, even when your allergies aren't bothering you. The body actually switches the dominant nostril as frequently as every 2 hours while we're awake. That's according to Adam Taylor, an anatomy professor at Lancaster University in the UK. This alternating cycle is automatic. It's regulated subconsciously by the hypothalamus in the brain, he said. Your body does this to give each nostril a chance to rest and repair, so they don't get too dried out, which could make it easier for pathogens and inflammation to cause damage. Now, Taylor also said, studies suggest the left nostril may be more dominant, and when the right nostril is dominant, the body is in a more alert or even stressed state. Who knew? Pretty fascinating stuff. I'm Dr. Sanjay Gupta, helping you live a better life.
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0: It is Foster Care Awareness Month, so if you see some strange children you don't really not familiar with, be aware that they're fosters.
1: That's not true.
0: What is it?
1: Don't okay. say it like
0: well,
1: that.
0: I'm trying to help you. I'm
1: well,
0: trying to bring awareness. Can I just use humor to bring awareness
1: of
0: to a very serious
1: situation? Of course, can I stop you? Of course.
0: So just let me help you.
1: Go ahead.
0: Help me help you.
1: Well, it's not me that you're helping. You're helping these kids.
0: I'm helping the future Jasmine Sanders. Somebody future. Right now is going back for the third time right now.
1: Yeah, that's true.
0: Happy birthday, of course, to the one and only Lauryn Hill. We're going to celebrate in today's mix. You know, remember she had the Miseducation of Lauryn Hill, right?
1: Yes.
0: I went to see her at the Universal Amphitheater, which isn't there anymore. It's something else now. But she was so devastatingly great that I forgot she only had that one album right there at that time. So you heard the whole album. Like, you when you go to concerts, generally, you hear a collab, you know, stuff from this album.
1: Montage of all we ever heard.
0: And it was still
1: catalog,
0: dope.
1: Yeah.
0: She was so dope, she had a larger catalog than she did.
1: She's fabulous.
0: She is. I wonder who's the latest, her or Anita Baker. Anita Baker's earned the right to be as late as she is somehow.
1: I'm going to disagree with you on
0: that. She's earned the right to do it. She's been doing it 50 years.
1: Yeah, but you can't do that to your fans.
0: But I'm saying if you're going
1: to wait for her to come out and perform.
0: But she didn't used to
1: now
0: be
1: we're
0: like
1: still
0: that.
1: Waiting. Yeah. Well, ask Junius.
0: Hey.
1: Yeah. I know that's your girl.
2: The one I know.
0: Anita, I apologize.
1: Giving you the best that I got.
2: Waiting for her, you be singing. Waiting for her, you singing a been so long.
0: Yeah. Hey, you brought me joy. Now bring your ass to the theater on time.
2: Yeah.
0: How about that?
2: Go.
0: Happy birthday to Lenny Kravitz. Happy birthday to Jaheim. Happy birthday to Pam Grier. Still beautiful. Happy birthday to Stevie Nicks. Happy birthday to Scott Disick. Happy birthday to Philip Michael Thomas. Happy birthday to Bobcat Goldthwait, one of the very funniest dudes. And the Bobcat, is he? Yeah, he's still around. Happy birthday to Peter Cushing from Sherlock Holmes and Frankenstein. Posthumously, happy birthday to the one and only Miles Davis. My favorite Miles Davis is probably B***h's Brew. Did you like that one, Junior?
2: Yeah, I love that one, but my favorite is still Kinda Blue.
0: That's the greatest jazz album of all time, right?
2: Yes, sir.
0: It's considered the biggest selling jazz album of all time. Happy birthday to John Wayne. Damn him. Damn him and his airport and his one lung. I don't like none of them. He said, I ain't got nothing against black people. I just don't think they can govern themselves. And that man. And they got an airport, too.
2: Yeah. Mm.
0: And when you land and say, I guess that's I'm selling. Happy birthday to Al Jolson, who dressed in blackface. And that's ironic that he would be right next to John Wayne on the sheet. That's crazy. And I said sheets with John Wayne. That's crazy. Happy birthday, of course, posthumously to James Arness. Happy birthday to Mamie Smith, Queen of the Blues. Happy birthday to Jay Silverhears. Tonto on the Long Road Jasmine. You want to give him a clap? That's one of your people.
1: Not one of my people.
0: It is one of your people.
2: He's
0: Dots.
2: He's,
0: I mean, Feathers.
1: Feathers.
0: Yeah.
2: Come on, Kimo
0: Sabian.
1: Yeah. He might be from Skip's tribe.
0: Yeah, Skip's tribe. What is that? The Motese tribe? What's it? Motese tribe?
1: I don't know.
0: Skip got a tribe. Happy birthday to Joseph Hernandez, the first Hispanic to serve in the U.S. Congress. The very first Hispanic to serve in the U.S. Congress, not in the cafeteria, on the floor. Black people in Mexico have been serving the Congress forever. That's what we've been doing. All right, we got a great show lined up for you. Of course, Jasmine's going to tell us what's trending. We have a little note from

0: Jazz man.
1: What, man?
0: Tell these good people what's trending.
1: Well, Kevin Hart is responding to the roast in which the George Floyd tasteless joke was told. And he basically said, look, don't be mad at me. I didn't tell the joke. Wasn't me. My job was to produce a successful roast, and that's exactly what I did. Mm. And he was basically like, you know, people are talking about the joke. What they should be talking about is Tony said it was one of the best ones up there outside of Cheryl Underwood's. You know, he also said that, look, they talked about my mom and my dad, and both of them are dead. And they talked about running a train on my mom. Didn't bother me. He was like, instead, you know, you should appreciate the humor and everything and not get so offended by the jokes.
2: Well, first of all, we've seen a picture of his mom, and we know that would never happen.
1: Wow.
2: But, oh, go! I'm sorry. Go ahead.
1: Wow.
3: So much for detente.
1: So much for that. He did, however, say that he thought the joke was tasteless. He said, however, that's what he was there for. He was like, I knew he was there, and I was okay with that. I didn't expect anything less, you know. He said, and I didn't expect anything more. He did exactly what he was there to do.
2: Mm. Okay. All right.
3: Money's in the bank.
1: Wow. So, yeah. And then there's, and you know what? That's exactly what it is. Because he said, listen, it was a live show. He said, and what do you think I was going to do? I wasn't going to compromise the live show and the production just to appease people who were offended by a joke.
2: Well, the repeats weren't live. So when you, it was just live when it aired the first time. But, you know, it's still airing. You could have fixed the repeats if you really felt that way about it. But I digress.
1: Yeah.
3: Money's in the bank. Come on.
1: Money's in the bank. Then there's that. Well, speaking of digressing, Dr. Cheyenne Bryant, this controversy regarding her. Now, look, I'm going to be honest.
2: Did you still call her doctor?
1: That's what she's calling herself. Well, she's kind of walking that back a little bit. Look, I don't know this chick. I don't know anything about her. I do know that, you know, she gives out, you know, I guess life advice, and she's more of a life coach than she is a therapist and whatnot. But she had been calling herself a doctor. You know, they've been dragging her on social media based on the fact that she's a self-proclaimed psychology expert. And a lot of actual licensed therapists were speaking out saying that this is very dangerous. You know, because obviously the ethical part of it, and the fact that you have people who are believing in you, and, you know, you could get someone who has a serious issue, and their only, I guess, recourse would be if you were actually licensed, is that your license could be lost, or that you could be held accountable for those types of things. And the fact that, you know, she's calling herself a doctor or whatever it is that she's doing, she is trying to give out, you know, advice and all the things without their credentials. And it does call into question public trust. And, you know, it's a tough one for me. I like I said, I don't really know nothing about this chick. I know that people have been turning to her for advice over the years, and I don't know if it's working or not.
2: You don't got no problem calling Dr. Dre a doctor. You don't got Dr. J in basketball. There's a lot of doctors that are not doctors that we call doctors.
1: The difference in that, though, is she's saying she's a doctor in this particular medical field.
2: Okay.
1: It's one thing to have your doctorate in, you know, English or freaking history or education or whatever.
2: Or honorary.
1: There's all kinds of doctoral programs. Mm-hmm. But when you're calling yourself a doctor and you're also saying that you're a psychologist, that's a horse of a different color.
2: There it is.
1: Sorry, Dr. Dre.
4: Dale got his honorary doctorate.
1: Hey, you know what? He ain't trying to give out no psychology advice either.
4: I wouldn't listen to it either.
1: That's a totally different thing. And that's the problem. Some people are. But we'll see what happens. It's still bubbling up quite a bit. And actually, it's getting bigger and bigger because I guess she made some comments about Toure being, you know, soft. This was like a while ago. But you know how it is. When you are trending, people start pulling up all of the old stuff you've said in the past. And now that stuff is coming back to haunt her, too. And that is what's trending.
0: Tell me, we got a little note from the GED section. That'll be up in approximately 15 minutes. It's the D.L. Hughley Show.
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1: 20 years ago, the average attention span was about 2.5 minutes. Today, it's just 47 seconds. Pretty disconcerting. That's according to new research out of UC Irvine. But really, this isn't our fault, at least not entirely. We can blame technology and the world around us. Attention, it turns out, is not an unlimited resource. You only have so much of it to give. Start paying more attention to what times of the day you seem to be at your mental peak. Try to knock out the more complicated stuff during that time. It's also important to take breaks every so often so you can more easily lock in when you're trying to concentrate. One expert said, even trying to visualize where you want to end your day with everything all wrapped up or with tons left to do, that can act as a real motivator. I'm Dr. Sanjay Gupta, helping you live a better life.
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1: And

0: comedians should apologize for jokes. I think that that is a artistic expression, and I think, like I said before, that every single joke has a victim. Having said that, the question to me is not, and I've heard so often, why is it that we're still, after 2 weeks, we're talking about a George Floyd joke? My question is, why is it after 6 years you continue to tell them? And especially when being asked a question like that, you know, why this joke has been such a lightning rod of controversy, being asked that by people who still talk about an election that was, that they believe was stolen 6 years ago. Or they still talk about, you know, things that they are angry about, and the timing of it and the length of time doesn't seem to matter then. I think, again, that a comedian should never answer or have to answer for a joke, and particularly a joke he didn't tell. But it's disingenuous to believe that that joke wasn't designed to do exactly what it's doing now and to have this level of controversy. I think that if you could ask the question, why after all this time we're still talking about that joke, about a joke about George Floyd, it is a fair question to ask, why after all this time are you still telling it? Because I think the reason it is told and the reason that people are continue to be angry about it are one and the same. So I think one man's joke is another man's trauma. I think all of us, you know, have the right to either be offended or laugh or whatever. Nobody's trying to intercede. Nobody's trying to make that an issue. What is an issue is there seems to be this idea that only jokes affect one side. And I was struck by when Kevin talked about how, you know, he was talking and he said, what was I supposed to do in the middle of a live broadcast and basically stop somebody from telling a joke? No. But the fact remains that 18 jokes were removed after the live feed. 18. 18 of them were removed, including one that was told about Melania Trump. So if it is that you removed 18, because you very much couldn't have jumped up and stopped somebody from telling a joke, but you and that production were able to take 18 jokes away out of the program so that people not seeing the live feed wouldn't see it. So if you could do that for them, why didn't this happen? And I suspect it is the same reason. People wanted ratings. People wanted controversy. And now you have it. But if you're asking why we are talking about it after 2 weeks, we're talking about a George Floyd joke, I just don't understand after 6 years and many roasts why you're still telling them. That's a little note from the GED section. Got the Jazz Report coming up in 15 minutes. It's the D.L. Hughley Show.
1: It's the love that withstands time, space, and matter forever. Forever's a mighty long time. Here we are decades later. The sentiment is still the same. Listen.

0: She's jazz. She's smart. It's the Jazzy Report on the D.L. Hughley Show.
1: Alabama's latest attempt to redraw its congressional map just hit a wall in federal court. A three-judge panel blocked the state from using the new lines in this November's elections, finding that the map intentionally disadvantaged black voters and could not be rushed into place so close to Election Day.
2: Now, I bet you the Supreme Court stays out of it.
1: I bet they do, too.
2: I bet they're going to stay out of it.
1: Yep.
2: They've already made their mess. Now they're going to pretend like they're impartial.
3: Yep. You see they're doing it in South Carolina, too, and they're going to the polls anyway.
2: Yeah.
3: In the middle of it, they're trying to change it. So they don't
1: know
3: if they're...
1: Your frat brother spearheading it. Go ahead. Y'all's frat brother.
2: I don't understand.
1: I forgot.
2: How is it that we're... This is just galling to me.
4: Yep.
2: And I think that they thought that another panel of judges wouldn't intercede, but they have. And now I think the Supreme Court is going to stay out of it.
4: Yeah.
2: I think they're going to pretend like they're neutral.
1: Yeah, I would.
4: It's racist before, it's racist.
1: Yeah, racist then, racist
2: right.
1: then.
2: Right, right.
1: Racist tomorrow.
2: Yeah.
1: Experts say you might have dead glutes and not even know it, even if you exercise. Many people notice butt numbness or pain.
2: That's dead ass, for real.
1: Huh? Sitting all day long.
2: Dead ass.
1: Which is a common health issue known officially as gluteal amnesia.
2: It's called is lazy ass.
1: Yeah.
2: It's
1: when your glute muscles start to weaken, and they say it happens because of your lifestyle, because you sit around too long watching
2: lazy
1: series on Netflix.
2: You're literally a lazy ass.
1: Playing. But it is true. They say get up, move around a little bit, work out, and that's one way to prevent this from happening.
2: So, in the words of Kumo D, I go to work.
1: Yes, get to work.
3: I gotta get on there. I was working out this morning. My hamstrings cramped up. Like I said, ooh, ouch.
2: Well, that's 60.
3: Yeah.
2: That's not
3: ouch.
2: That's not lazy glutes. That's old glutes. Yeah. That's another program. We're not doing that one today. do you think that Kevin Hart should apologize for a joke another comedian told? I don't think comedians apologize for jokes. We have that argument at least twice a year. We'll have that.
4: We've heard it.
2: I don't think comedians should tell jokes, but do you think that he should be responsible for a joke that someone told? He didn't tell the joke. Do you think he should be responsible for it? 877-242-2426.
1: Also, just up on Twitter at D.O. 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
2: All right, going to be getting your calls in a bit. It's The D.O. Hughley Show.
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23: How often do you stop to wonder whether you should share something that's revealing, maybe even embarrassing, with a partner, a friend, or even your boss? In her new book called Revealing, The Underrated Power of Oversharing, behavioral scientist Leslie John says doing just that can help you deepen relationships that are vital to your life. We need people to trust us in order to get things like love, friendship, and career success. That's what she told us. When you make yourself vulnerable by revealing something sensitive, it does make other people trust you. In turn, when you ask someone to reveal something about themselves, showing that interest will generally lead someone to like you more. Why? Because people like to be asked about themselves, she says. It also signals that they are discriminating and choosy, but in a good way. I'm Dr. Sanjay Gupta, helping you live a better life.
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0: 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So, what do you think? 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That's 1-877-242-2426. It's the DL Hughley Show. And we're back.
1: So the question we're asking, you saw Kevin Hart on The Breakfast Club.
2: Mm-hmm.
1: Jasmine, you got to get a better poker face or poker voice.
3: This ain't a poker face. This is my real face.
1: Yeah, right. A poker voice. Something.
4: A Pocahontas face.
5: Her face ain't resting. It's alive. It ain't resting at all.
1: Man, you would think it. All that resting on a cigar box would have loosened it up a little bit.
3: And Kevin Hart.
1: All that work on a nickel would have, you thought would have.
4: Yeah.
3: I'm not going with you.
1: So do you think that he should be responsible for the joke another comedian told? I do not. We're going to go to our social media platform. Special K, what did they say?
6: So we got D's, not Rick D's, from Los Angeles, and he said no one should ever apologize for saying how they feel, even if it's in jest.
1: I think that where it comes out, one, when he made the point that it was a live production, and he was doing what he was supposed to do, I take umbrage to the fact that you removed 18 jokes, one of them about Melania Trump.
4: Yep.
1: That's my problem. I don't care. So you knew that those would be controversial. You did it, right?
3: Yep.
1: You also knew one. This would be controversial. And you didn't. And there's a reason for that.
3: Yes, there is.
1: And I don't. And Tony Hinchcliffe. It isn't that he told a joke on the Tom Brady roast. That event happened 7 years ago. So if you told this a similar joke on the same type of program, to me that's a bit hacky. But and it also another thing that Kevin has done, he apologized to the gay community before for an old joke. So once you start apologizing, again, I don't think comedians should apologize. But if you have a precedent for doing it,
4: that kept him off the Oscars, didn't it?
1: Yeah, remember that?
4: Yeah,
3: I'm gonna do a sign.
4: When he had to apologize. Yeah.
1: Well, we're gonna get to Moonface over here. She's gonna tell us what.
4: Oh, Moody.
1: <We're> gonna... Oh, Hiawatha's going to let us know what's happening. We're going to hear from the shores of Gitche Gumee when we come.
4: She who has no Pocahontas face.
1: All right, cousin of the Silver Moon, we'll be talking to you in a minute. This is the DL Hughley Show.
0: Ooh, you got something to say.
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10: 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If he pulls in my driveway with a big flag, no, he got the roll.
0: It's the DL Hughley.

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0: It's the Dale Hughley Show, 2026 edition. Remember, if you are going to be in Pittsburgh, Pennsylvania, I will be there this Friday and Saturday. You know whose plays made Pittsburgh famous? August Wilson.
1: Oh, yeah.
2: Yep.
0: So, Kevin Hart, do you think he should apologize, you know, for a joke another comedian told? What do you think, Sanders?
1: Yes, he should. But let me tell you why. Let me tell you why. I think you're exactly right when you say that he has in the past apologized for things that I believe were less egregious. And the fact that you told a joke about something that you know was so harmful, well, you didn't tell it, but you were able to go through all of the other jokes, right? Because you keep saying how it was your production. You were responsible for putting on a live show and a good successful show. You, by your own admission, said you knew what kind of joke he was going to tell and you were okay with it. All of that to me screams apologize, because you knew what was going to happen and it wasn't funny. And then you double down, and when the other girl on the show asked, you know, did you listen to the interview I did with George Floyd's family? No, I didn't, and now I really won't. Okay, so that tells me that not only did you know, but you're still saying I don't care.
0: I don't know if you're saying I don't care.
1: Whatever. Whatever. He is. Whole attitude, throwing his hands up. It ain't my fault. I don't even know what y'all want from me. If you don't like it, I don't know what to say. Okay, all of that to me screams you're really not sorry.
0: I'm just saying, I don't think he should be held liable or responsible. My problem is, A, you took 18 jokes away from the live feed, including one about Melania Trump, and you left that one there for a reason.
1: Mm-hmm.
0: And it's disingenuous
1: to
0: go, was I supposed to jump up and tell him? No, you were supposed to hit edit. After the live show ran, when it was in the rebroadcast, you could have went, let me take this out. Just like, it could have been, instead of 18 jokes, it could have been 19 jokes.
1: And you chose not to.
0: And you chose not
1: to. I knew that based on how you've told me before, when you have been invited to do shows and whatnot that are, you know, on whatever network, they will go through it and they'll say ixnay on this one. Mm-hmm. No, you can't do that one.
0: Hey,
1: no,
0: man, they were cutting jokes with Kamala 2 seconds before I went on.
1: That's what I mean. So you mean you heard that joke? You're like, this one will go. This is fine.
0: Yeah.
2: Well, technically, Netflix cut them jokes and they didn't think
0: he
1: couldn't say something.
2: The production company.
0: It was his production.
1: Yes. He kept saying it over and over and over again.
2: I don't see him cutting the Melania joke.
0: Huh?
2: I don't see him doing that.
0: I tell you what, somebody did it.
1: They told
2: Netflix.
1: Him to, and he did.
0: In his name. Well, let's not get on them too much. I got a special shoe for you. Hang on. I'm trying to be true to my creative self. But yeah. Hey, come on, boy. Hey, boss, he ain't working.
1: Right.
0: All right, we got to get to your calls. Here's music. So

That was Music Soul Child, Just Friends. So the question we're asking, ladies and gentlemen, do you think that Kevin Hart was on The Breakfast Club? And he was saying that a lot of people were mad at him for allowing that joke. Do you think he should apologize for a joke he didn't even tell? 877-242-2426. Get to your calls in a bit. Right now, here's Olivia Dean. It's the

0: That was Olivia Dean, Man I Need. So Skip said, call it another program, even though everyone knows.
1: Yeah. Everybody knows.
2: Let's call it the lunch show.
0: What does that help us do?
2: Let's call it the lunch show.
3: The morning sustenance show.
2: The lunch club.
0: The brunch club.
1: We charge people for that kind of branding. We've already gave them enough exposure.
2: It's the brunch club.
3: The morning sustenance
0: club. All right. The supper club.
2: Let's call it the supper club.
0: Wherever it is, Hart was doing an interview, and he said that people are mad at him, basically, for a joke he didn't even tell, which I think is ridiculous. You would be mad at him for a joke he didn't tell. When I'm more
1: stop it.
2: But it happened on your watch.
0: What I'm concerned about is
2: on your show.
0: Is they
2: if
0: cut
2: something
0: jokes.
2: Happens here? Yeah, okay, whatever.
0: They cut jokes that they didn't. They cut jokes and kept that one.
1: You know how many times I've gotten in trouble for the jokes you've told?
2: That's what I was going to say.
1: As the executive producer of the show, and that's my responsibility.
0: You know, well, first off, you write all those jokes too.
1: Not all of them, nah.
0: Full disclosure, I'm just a mere puppet.
1: Stop it.
2: Right.
1: Stop it.
2: You sound like Kevin Hart.
1: Nobody believes it.
0: I'm a mere puppet.
1: No.
0: Skip Cheatham is pulling all the strings right here. Him and Junius, the hand of the king. They're the puppet masters.
4: Yeah, everybody knew I came right.
0: Geppetto and his people, man.
1: Sometimes it gets through the filter. God, yes, dog, sometimes.
4: I don't know. There millions of jokes.
0: The man dangling the string. So, Skip, you don't think he should apologize, though?
1: Right? He shouldn't apologize for the joke, but don't act like you're not culpable of how people react. Like you said, you had a chance in the replay to make an edit there, and you chose not to. You also picked the comedians, and knowing what they represented.
0: And you picked them from the roast of Tom Brady.
1: Yeah, and you knew these dudes was like MAGA kind of people, and that they kind of lean that way. You know,
0: not lean that way. They don't lean that way. They think through the door.
1: They all up in it. So you hired those people, and I was.
0: And you hired the writer.
1: Yeah, and I heard the writers, very few, if any, look like us. That's what I heard. I don't know. But so you get, you know, if you created it, you might not have said that joke live and can't be held, but you created a situation for it to be told.
2: Period. This is what I know. The buck stops here. That's how it goes.
0: It doesn't.
2: If you are the boss, it's your production company. Everything that happens is your fault. That's how it goes.
0: All right.
2: Want to be the boss? It costs.
0: Well, then I would say that you and I need to talk about this little podcast we got.
2: Well, the buck stops with you.
0: No.
2: You the boss. I'm not the boss. I signed the back of the check, not the front. It's all on you.
0: Au contraire, mon frère, Bucky. All right, we got songs with Lil Duval, 112. We'll get to your calls in about 10 minutes. It's the D.L. Hughley Show. Okay, my man Cheatham, what'd you learn today, baby boy?
1: Just got a phone call from Ken. He just dropped off Barbie at her Malibu mansion.
0: Hilarious.
1: And he called and said he wants his little coat back. That's

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11: 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Today, it's just 47 seconds. Pretty disconcerting. That's according to new research out of UC Irvine. But really, this isn't our fault, at least not entirely. We can blame technology and the world around us. Attention, it turns out, is not an unlimited resource. You only have so much of it to give. Start paying more attention to what times of the day you seem to be at your mental peak. Try to knock out the more complicated stuff during that time. It's also important to take breaks every so often so you can more easily lock in when you're trying to concentrate. One expert said, even trying to visualize where you want to end your day with everything all wrapped up or with tons left to do, that can act as a real motivator. I'm Dr. Sanjay Gupta, helping you live a better life.
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1: I don't need to hear anything from anybody. 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Just play the game one way. You hit a ball in the gap, run. 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
2: No, Jones.
1: Women chase me. Okay, women chase everybody who's got a microphone. Stop it. Chicks did Kwame right now, and he ain't had an album in 30 years.
3: And then there's that.
0: Don't sweat the afternoon rush. Just make sure you're listening to the D.L. Hughley Show.
4: You know, we're all human.

0: All right, that was October London. Touch on me. Well,
1: no, thanks.
0: With permission. Let me just,
2: unless you got GOP, you then you just go ahead. You know, when you're famous, you can just do it. You know?
1: Oh, wow.
2: Yeah, we've heard that before, right?
0: Well, only if you're running for president. After that. What we're asking is, Kevin Hart was on another...
1: on the brunch.
0: On another show, Ryan's with Breakfast Club. And it was... Rhymes with that.
2: Rhyme with Exit Hood or whatever, you know.
0: Do you think, and he was saying that people are actually mad at him, like he told the joke and asking him to apologize. Do you think he should apologize for a joke he didn't even tell? We're going to the phones.
3: I think he shouldn't be held responsible. No, See, you got a lot of people that have nothing else to do. So, you know, they got to make something out of nothing. But no, he shouldn't be held responsible. They're up there roasting. Come on now. So what's supposed to do? Stop the whole show? Come on now. Yeah, some people, look, they don't have nothing else to do. Oh, my God. So they want to try to find something to complain about. Get a life.
4: Absolutely not. He should not have to apologize for a joke that another comedian made. If that comedian made a joke that was out of order, he should be the one to apologize. But I don't understand. If you are a comedian, they joke about everything. They joked about his dead parents. They don't put a... There's no limit to what they do not joke about. So, absolutely not. I don't think there should be any apologies whenever comedians are at work doing their job. Whatever they choose to joke about, that is exactly what it is. It's a joke, and that should be how it's received.
0: All right, we got more of your calls coming up in just a few minutes. Right now, here's 112. It's the D.L. Hughley Show.

0: That was Cardi B and Bruno Mars, Please Me. So the question we're asking, ladies and gentlemen, Kevin Hart was on another show that my producer insisted I don't mention again under the pen of under threat of death.
1: I thought
0: what I heard. I thought he threatened to do me bodily harm. Is that what you heard?
1: That's what I heard. Being doped
0: so,
1: up.
0: Yes, and grabbed my shirt, put the little flower on it, and they grabbed you that hard.
1: I saw it. I couldn't believe it either.
0: When they grabbed you, they put that flower on your shirt. You know what I mean? So, do you think that Hart should apologize for a joke he didn't tell? We're going to the phones.
2: I don't think that he should.

0: have to apologize. I understand that he was the host of the show, but he has no control over what someone has to say. It's just like if you have a friend that offends someone, is it your responsibility, because you're that person's friend, to apologize for that individual? I don't think so. I think that Kevin should stand his ground. Do not absolutely, under no circumstances, apologize. My grandmother always said, if you can't stand the heat, get out of the kitchen. And that's how I feel.
1: Yes. I think he should apologize, because as long as you can get black people to do blackface without putting on blackface, I think he should apologize. Because he knew, if it's his show, it seems like Kevin Hart is following the money versus doing what's right. So yes, I think that he should apologize. And I'm Loretta Diana Alexander Vincent from Letohatchee, Alabama, saying this. He should apologize, because he's doing blackface without having to put on the makeup. I think he should apologize. Yes.
2: All right, coming up, we got the streaming movie review with Alebo, the streaming hack warrior. That's coming up in about 10 minutes. It's the D.L. Hughley Show.
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9: How often do you stop to wonder whether you should share something that's revealing, maybe even embarrassing, with a partner, a friend, or even your boss? In her new book called Revealing, The Underrated Power of Oversharing, behavioral scientist Leslie John says doing just that can help you deepen relationships that are vital to your life. We need people to trust us in order to get things like love, friendship, and career success. That's what she told us. When you make yourself vulnerable by revealing something sensitive, it does make other people trust you. In turn, when you ask someone to reveal something about themselves, showing that interest will generally lead someone to like you more. Why? Because people like to be asked about themselves, she says. It also signals that they are discriminating and choosy, but in a good way. I'm Dr. Sanjay Gupta, helping you live a better life.
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1: Now it's time for the streaming movie review with Alebo, the streaming hack warrior.
2: Hamne selamni anani, ulamni se, hamni, hamni, ham. Uh-oh. Dear.
1: What's that, Alebo?
2: We are in the month of the May, and everyone is watching the In the BA playoffs. It is fun to watch. The In the BA playoffs are like a rap battle with jump shots, lots of personal fouls, technical difficulties, and the biggest stars always lose. Uh-oh. You know, it is like watching the ultimate battle. Like watching a polar bear and a grizzly bear fight over who is the best bear. It's like two mountain goats headbutting on a cliff. Except they pause every 2 minutes for a timeout headbutt replay review. Uh-oh. The NBA playoffs is like your ex. They start off exciting, then drag on forever. And by the end, you're just hoping for a clean break. I'm serious. Today's movie has nothing to do with the NBA playoffs, but it does have a crazy girlfriend. The movie is Obsession, starring Michael DeJohnston and India De Navarrete. In this movie, Michael plays a teen that's in love with Indy, but he has no gun. He is afraid to shoot a shot. I'm serious. So he goes to the mysterious One Wish Willow to win Indy's heart. Then he finds himself getting exactly what he is asking for, but he soon discovers that some desires come at a dark, sinister price.
3: Oh.
2: And what is the price?
3: What?
2: She is obsessed with him. She is like a dog at a barbecue. Zero chill and laser focused on the grill. She is like a restraining order waiting to happen. Already knows his mom's address and what time he takes a number. Poo. Uh-oh. This girl is crazy. And most people will find it scary. But, dear mom, brother, you know, I am a warrior. What the average man finds scary, I find sexy. My ex-wife, Simsy, was so jealous. When I came home, she would smell me like a drug dog. Uh-oh. One time she created a Tinder profile pretending to be me, just to see who swiped right, and then threaten them. Or sometimes she would screenshot every girl who liked my post, and then rate them one between the 10 in a notes app titled Threat Level. Now, that is true love, my own brother. I'm serious. I like this movie. It is a love story with a bang and a knife. I'm serious. I give this movie 3 handbags, and because it is May, and the end of the horse racing season is already gone, I won't send you a pack of my Kentucky Derby dogs. Hot dogs made from the losing horses of the Kentucky Derby. The meat is so fresh, the whip marks are still on them. I'm serious. This is Alebo, your hacking warrior, with the Stream Hacking Movie Review. Hamne selam ni anani. Stay safe and healthy. Hamne, hamne, ham. Uh-oh.
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0: It's the D.L. Hughley Show, your 2026 edition. In case you're going to be in Pittsburgh, I'll be there this Friday and Saturday. So come check me out at the Pittsburgh Improv, or Funny Bone, right? Pittsburgh Funny Bone. I was, of course, at the Baltimore Comedy Factory this weekend. I got a chance to talk to Mayor Brandon from Baltimore. He and I set a panel. Did you know that Baltimore has the largest free art festival in the country?
1: No, I didn't.
0: I didn't know that either, till either. And it was dope, too.
1: Did you get any art?
0: No, I didn't get any art. I was just to do the panel. They waylaid me and talked me into doing something.
2: About art?
0: And I was on the phone with you talking, and they came to pick me up, and I was like, oop!
1: Right.
0: I gotta get dope.
1: They got me.
0: Amanda, I think Amanda Seals just says stuff. Just to say it.
1: I think she does.
0: But, like, she's Cheyenne. Now, Cheyenne Brand, I mean, there seems to be this cadre of people who have an aversion to people who actually have the, like, it was Dr. Fauci. They hated him because he had a degree. You would rather listen to Dr. Sebi, or you like to rather listen to Dr. Umar. They only like the doctors that get their degrees from the internet. And did you see, they do, but she said she was brilliant, which, oh, of course, I mean, you could say that, but
1: she might be.
0: A woman that died of herself with Asperger's syndrome wouldn't who self-diagnosed herself wouldn't see the need for a doctor anyway. Yeah. Even Dr. Umar can pull up degrees.
3: Yeah, he went. Did he go to Temple?
0: He can't pull up. It can't be. It didn't come from the school he built, but he can. No.
1: She's been very clear lately to say, I am not a doctor. What I am is a psychology expert and a life coach.
3: Okay, well,
1: that's
3: we'll
1: says,
3: buy that.
1: I do not have a clinical license. And she was like, and you don't need one anyway. You only need that if somebody's going to file insurance. All of that is bogus and not true.
0: Is that bogus?
1: That is that. Yeah, well, that is not true.
0: You do. How do you know, Miss Know Everything?
3: You can
0: know.
1: You can Google it. In order to practice any kind of, you know, if you have a medical office or even if you're calling yourself a doctor or psychology, you have to have a
0: what about
1: license
0: that
1: in that state.
0: 18-year-old boy that practiced medicine.
3: And he went to jail.
1: He went to jail.
3: What
1: got
3: about
1: out of jail and did it again.
0: You know, what about Dr. Sebi, who?
1: He's gone now. So
2: what about RFK? He's over the whole department.
3: Yeah,
1: but
3: yeah.
1: Well, you don't call him Dr. RFK either.
0: What you call him is Dr. Death. Is what
3: yes.
0: I think that there's these people, and people love them.
3: You don't even have to call yourself a doctor. Just, like Kevin Samuels, that wasn't a doctor, but everybody went to him for advice.
1: Yeah.
3: My man Truth Hurts, who's on the internet, who does a lot of stuff.
1: Yeah, I was going to say,
3: don't call himself
1: a
3: doctor.
1: Social media. Who can tell you that they're a life coach and they can help you through this and help you through that. All right, now.
3: Just call yourself a life coach. You don't have to have a degree for that.
4: Thank you.
1: You don't.
0: Yeah.
4: Don't mislead people.
0: You may not need a license, you know, degree to call yourself a doctor, but you damn sure need your mic on to say something.
1: It's so stupid.
0: Kyle, can you turn on the Dominican's microphone?
3: Yeah. Ask her life coach to tell her.
1: Ask your life coach.
0: Yelling in a coconut doesn't cut it here, Tex.
1: Yelling in a coconut.
2: Is this thing on?
0: All right, coming up this hour, when people get really upset with me, so I'm going to give them opportunity to
2: vent. Say it in the coconut. Say it in the coconut.
0: With that segment called
2: F-U-D-N.
1: Uh-oh. Thanks for calling Cockroach and Cockroach.
5: You put the lime in the coconut and beat it all down.
0: And we're going to celebrate Larence Hill's birthday in the mix.
3: So who's Hill? Who's birthday?
0: Larence Hill's.
3: Larence. Who's
0: Larynx. Larence Hill's birthday in the mix. Plus somebody's benevolence.
1: Oh,
0: we're going to give him the human being of the week.

0: me to let me know on our segment called
1: FUD out Hugli.
0: What does that mean? What does that mean?
2: Why are you whispering it? Say it.
1: Say it with your chest.
3: Kind of like F you in a sense.
0: No, I hope it ain't in a sense. Kind of like. Now we can't. We're off in. We're definitely off in the Grand Concourse now. We're not. All right, I'm gonna get cracked right after.
1: Oh, right after Mariah Carey.
0: It's the deal.

0: That was Mariah Carey, We Belong Together. Sometimes people get really upset with the things I say, so we're going to give them an opportunity to express themselves with our segment called FUDL Hughley. So won't you please welcome our FUDL Hughley correspondent, little Niecy James.
1: This is Niecy James, your FUDL Hughley correspondent. Our first FUDL Hughley comment is from Facebook. Reader 65 says, DL, I bought the audiobook version of your new book. I enjoyed listening to it, but there's one problem, your voice. Usually when I get an audiobook, I listen to a smooth voice reading it. A voice like James Earl Jones or the guy from Allstate. But instead, I had to listen to your gravelly voice. How much do you smoke? Or do you gargle with razor blades? Next time, get someone with a nice voice to read your audiobook. I'd rather listen to someone rake their nails across a chalkboard than listen to your horrendous voice. F*** you, DL Hughley.
2: 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Admittedly, you are very entertaining. The problem is, you think you know everything about anything. What are you? The smartest, uneducated middle school dropout the world has ever seen? F*** you, DL Hughley. Today's last FU DL Hughley response is a message from Facebook from another radio listener. Crunch45 says, Dio, how are you always giving us health tips? You're always saying, don't eat nitrates, don't use antiperspirant, watch your sugar and carb intake. But you smoke and drink every day. You're like the fat doctor who tells me I need to lose weight. F*** you, DL Hughley. That's it for this week. This has been Niecy James, your FU DL Hughley correspondent. And until next week, bye.
0: We want to recognize the good in someone as a human being of the week. That is up in 20 minutes. It is the DL Hughley Show.
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3: Emoji moment from Sadie, who writes, I'm not crying, you're crying. This is what I said during my first appointment with my physician at Mochi, because I didn't have to convince him I needed a GLP-1. He understood, and I felt supported, not judged. I came for the weight loss and stayed for the empathy. 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
10: How often do you stop to wonder whether you should share something that's revealing, maybe even embarrassing, with a partner, a friend, or even your boss? In her new book called Revealing, The Underrated Power of Oversharing, behavioral scientist Leslie John says doing just that can help you deepen relationships that are vital to your life. We need people to trust us in order to get things like love, friendship, and career success. That's what she told us. When you make yourself vulnerable by revealing something sensitive, it does make other people trust you. In turn, when you ask someone to reveal something about themselves, showing that interest will generally lead someone to like you more. Why? Because people like to be asked about themselves, she says. It also signals that they are discriminating and choosy, but in a good way. I'm Dr. Sanjay Gupta, helping you live a better life.
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1: 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I wasn't Roman. I wasn't Dwayne. 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
1: Yep.
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1: Yes, indeed. I don't even know what that means, but I want to buy a car on Saturday afternoon. I know that.
3: Shut up.
0: It's the DL Hughley Show. 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
1: Hughley Hustle Home, Lauryn Hill birthday mix.

you do? Look at me. And pretty woman can't cook worth a damn. Can't make nothing but reservations. Hey, girl. Where we eating? Where you want to eat? In the kitchen. That's where I want to eat. See that box with the fire coming out? That's a stove. That's the hell I want. Women love money. Women can look at you right now. They love money so much, they hate you when you don't have none. You ever see a woman see somebody broke? Why did you even come outside? You can't afford nothing.

0: doctor.
1: What he did is a real doctor. He's a board certified OBGYN.
2: Who's on the board?
1: Exactly. And what he did was he saved a woman's life and the life of her baby by removing a 27-pound fibroid.
0: Jesus, wow.
1: Now, what's interesting is the fibroid was growing as she was pregnant. And they'll tell you that when you have fibroids, and most black, not most, but a lot of black women do, you know, it can cause, you know, harm to you and to the baby. And no one would touch her except for this particular doctor. Now, they told her she was going to have to, you know, how do I say it?
3: Have a hysterectomy.
1: Well, not just that, but she wasn't going to be able to have the baby. She was also going to have remove her uterus, like an entire hysterectomy, all the things. And, you know, this doctor was like, no, you don't. I could do it. It's going to be difficult, but I can do it. Yeah. And he did. Mm. And the thing that's
0: important, what happened when you got bored, when you were a real doctor.
1: But let me tell you why this is important, because this actually happened to me. Not the pregnancy part, but the fibroids, right? And what they wanted to do, literally, right? The only reason they didn't do it was it was COVID, and it was considered a non-elective surgery. But what they wanted to do was give me a total hysterectomy. Mm. And I was nervous because I was like, that doesn't sound right. So I called my
0: Do that to a lot of black women.
1: That's the point of my story. Yeah. I called my doctor in New York, who was a black woman. She said, don't you let them touch you. Don't do that. And it turns out I did not have to have that.
0: And they wanted to make some bread.
1: And they wanted to make some money. Yep.
3: Yep.
1: So there you go. So Dr. Pierre.
0: That's a personal moment for Janet Sanders. We've had seven of them in our whole time. And thank you for sharing that. So,
1: shut up and go on somewhere.
0: What are you talking about? I was just saying.
1: Dr. Pierre Johnson is our human being of the week.
3: And we give him.
0: So me and Junius, we started a program. And we touched tatas.
1: This ain't got nothing to do with
3: it. It's
1: one
3: interesting.
1: One at the top and one is at the bottom.
3: It's interesting that he's an OBGYN and his name is Johnson. It's just interesting.
2: How about that?
0: I know a gynecologist named Beaver. I swear to God. Her name is Bonnie Beaver. Look it up. It's in California. Look it up, Skip. Her name is Bonnie Beaver. And she's the guy.
3: Sound like a cartoon character.
2: Or an old sitcom.
0: It sounds like a porno star is what it sounds like.
2: Leave it to Beaver. She'll take care of it.
0: What you need to know is Sybil Wilkes is coming up next on the D.L. 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

0: That's going to wrap up this hour's Hugh Glielsa Home. Lauryn Hill birthday mix. It's now time for the Human Being of the Week, Jasmine Sanders. Somebody, somewhere in this big, beautiful world is being human. Who are they?
1: I absolutely love this. It's Dr. Pierre Johnson.
0: Is it a real

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1: This is the Daily Play with Joy Taylor. Wow, wow, wow. New York is heading back to the NBA Finals for the first time in nearly 30 years, and Knicks fans are partying like it's 1999. And they did it in style, completing their second straight sweep of these playoffs, knocking up the Cavs in four games to win the Eastern Conference Finals. Absolutely remarkable. Celebrity Row took over the arena in Cleveland, and the Knicks ran away with the game almost immediately. New York didn't have a 20-point score, but six Knicks scored double digits, and Jalen Brunson walked away with a Larry Bird trophy for the Eastern Conference Finals MVP. It has been an unbelievably dominant run for the Knicks since the first round, and I can't wait to see what they do in the finals. 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
14: A Better Life with Dr. Sanjay Gupta.
15: We've talked a lot about measles over the past year, but mumps has largely flown under the radar, even though it's been making a bit of a comeback as well. That's because fewer people are getting the MMR vaccine, which stands for measles, mumps, and rubella. The vaccine's been around for decades. It is effective. It is safe. What makes mumps outbreaks difficult to contain is that symptoms usually don't appear for 2 to 3 weeks after someone's been exposed. And that can make it hard to pin down where that exposure took place. And someone who is infected can transmit the virus to someone else before they are symptomatic. If you get sick, which could manifest like a run-of-the-mill respiratory virus or the telltale swelling of your cheeks and jaw, all you can really do at that point is to treat the symptoms and also isolate yourself so you don't infect anyone else. I'm Dr. Sanjay Gupta, helping you live a better life.
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0: 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From hot topics to hilarious moments, this is your show for the smartest takes, the biggest laughs, and the energy you need to keep moving. It's the DL Hughley Show. And we're back.
1: Coming up, we got a song for When Your Mom and Daddy Were Still Together. That's Plus coming up next. Plus, we're going to continue to celebrate Lauryn Hill's birthday on my top five. That's coming up in less than 15 minutes. Now it's time for What You Need to Know with the one and only Sybil Wilkes.
2: It's Sybil Wilkes with What We Need to Know. Many are mourning a true giant. Jazz tenor saxophonist Sonny Rollins, revered as a saxophone colossus, passed away at the age of 95. His publicist confirmed his death at his home in Woodstock, New York, following a long battle with pulmonary fibrosis. Over a six-decade career, Mr. Rollins performed alongside icons like Charlie Parker and Miles Davis, leaving an extraordinary legacy of jazz standards. Thank you, sir. And finally, more to celebrate in the state of New York. The New York Knicks are heading back to the NBA Finals for the first time in 27 years. That's right. The Knicks delivered a definitive 130-93 blowout victory over the Cleveland Cavaliers to secure the clean Eastern Conference Finals sweep. I'm Sybil Wilkes. Be informed. Be empowered.
1: Thank you so very much, Sybil Jackson.
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1: What'd you say?
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1: Okay, well, we're going to keep on rolling on. The DL Hughley Show. More of the DL Hughley Show is coming up. 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
1: What did you set this on, hell? You gotta make her say my name one time here.
0: My name is DL.
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1: It is the DL Hughley Show, your 2026 edition. If you were going to be in Pittsburgh, I'll be there this Friday and Saturday. I said that I knew someone named Bonnie Beaver, who is a gynecologist.
3: Yes.
1: And Jasmine didn't believe me.
4: I didn't say I didn't believe you. I just said I wasn't going to look it up.
1: Okay, Skip. Bonnie Beaver.
3: Bonnie Beaver is a board-certified obstetrician and gynecologist based in West Hills, California.
1: There you go, right
4: there. That's nice.
3: With nearly 5 decades of experience.
1: Right. Special. She's old Beaver.
3: Specializing in health care from adolescence through menopause. Yeah, she got the whole gamut.
1: She got the beaver cover, Jack. Red man from rooter to the tutor.
5: Proudly serving beavers for
1: beavers
5: over 4 decades.
1: Beavers are us. Did you see The Remnant? Remember that? The Revenant? With
4: I do. Yes,
1: they
4: yes,
1: were,
4: yes.
1: They
4: yes,
1: were
4: yes.
1: Beaver hunters.
4: Were they?
1: They were hunting beavers.
5: Oh, yeah.
1: They were hunting beaver pelts.
4: That was the guy who went looking for his daughter, right?
1: It was his son. No, the Revenant. No, that was...
4: No, but no.
1: He got attacked by the bear.
4: Yeah. That was...
1: Leonardo DiCaprio.
4: Leonardo DiCaprio.
1: Yeah, the Indian son. Yes. You think that would have been required listening. You were at your house.
4: No, I was getting that confused with the other guy.
1: So every time there's a
4: the
1: movie with an Indian in it, don't you... Isn't it mandatory that you all watch it?
4: No.
5: Like, it's a red man on TV. It's a red man. He's like me.
3: Yeah, because she didn't watch Slumdog Millionaire. She
1: under
3: did.
1: The Killer Moon. What was that one?
4: Not that one.
1: You didn't see that one?
4: No.
1: Did you see Dancing with Wolves?
4: I did.
1: Okay, of course. I think you had that. It's pretty much. Mm-hmm. You have to do that. What else? Yeah. What is a famous Indian movie that let's see if you saw?
3: Slumdog Millionaire.
1: No, not that kind of Indian.
3: Oh,
1: not the 7-Eleven kind. The casino kind.
4: Well, do you have to always watch movies like Rain Man when they come on?
1: No.
5: Ooh.
1: Child.
5: I actually do. That's the truth. Did you watch Sitting Bull?
4: Required watching. You and your big parachute.
1: What are you talking about?
4: Your jokes about how you had to go to school at 9 and got out at 9:30.
1: Wait, I did.
4: Yeah, that's what I mean. So.
1: But there are very few people like me. They don't do very many shows.
4: And they don't put the schools in the back of the trailers in the back of the school anymore.
1: Oh yes, they do.
4: Mm-hmm. They do.
1: Mm-hmm. Oh. Yes, they do.
4: You still know your people.
1: Yeah, they got it. Yeah, they got in case they got evacuated. All right. Coming up this hour, we're gonna have a note from when your mom and daddy was. Excuse me. We have a song from when your mom and daddy were still together. Plus, we're gonna continue to celebrate Lauryn Hill's birthday on my top five. And we got a little tiny note from GG6. And we will cover today's top stories with what's trending on the DL Hughley Show right now. Here's T.I. It's the DL Hughley Show. Brandon.

0: Nevada, of course, was a song when your mom and daddy were still together. Stephanie Mills, Feel the Fire. Let's continue to celebrate the wonder that is Lauryn Hill.
1: Jasmine
0: Sanders. Give us five Lauryn Hill top five moments. The ones that were on time, though.
1: Oh, okay, got it. Number five, her masterful MTV Unplugged session.
2: Oh, that was dope.
1: Which was incredible.
2: That was dope.
1: Yeah, got to find a piece of mine. It's one of my favorites from there. Yeah. Number four, the top five Lauryn Hill moments, the vulnerability of To Zion.
0: Yeah.
2: Oh, yeah. That was a beautiful song. Yeah.
0: That was a great song.
1: Features Carlos Santana. Yeah. Remember that?
0: Yeah. Remember they killed Saddam Hussein and they killed him so hard he looked like Carlos Santana?
1: Number three on the top five Lauryn Hill moments. When she was featured on Nas's If I Rule the World. Yeah, yeah, back in 1996.
2: Like, took over that song.
1: Yeah, we forgot Nas was on it. Number two on the top five Lauryn Hill moments. Oh, dropping Doo Wop That Thing, which is still dope to this day. Yeah. Always will be.
2: Yep.
1: Yeah. And the number one of the top five Lauryn Hill moments is when she swept the 1999 Grammy Awards.
2: Swept them. Sure did.
1: Yeah. Nominated in 10
0: Speaking
1: categories.
0: Of sweep, congratulations, Knicks.
2: Yeah.
0: I'm about to
2: Sorry,
0: give
2: you a Cleveland. We love you, though.
0: Yeah, we love you, Cleveland. But they didn't. We're going to give you a little note from the GD section. That's up in 15 minutes. It's the D.L. Hughley Show.
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0: Whoever invented the bonnie there to ask, they literally had y'all walking around. Every time I see somebody with a bottle, I want pancakes so bad. I can't even tell you what it is. Beat me and talk. See what happens.
4: What's talk?
0: If you don't know something, assume that the dudes know what they're talking about. And just play along with us. But don't in the middle of a quiet go,
1: what's
0: Tonk? Ass off air. Ass off air.
1: I would not.
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9: 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When it's age appropriate, start by talking to your kids about why sleep is important. 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I'm Dr. Sanjay Gupta, helping you live a better life.
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1: Dad, you told a joke like that with oysters about not me because I'm a lesbian.
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0: It's the DL Hughley Show. And we're back.

That was Chris Brown and Drake, No Guidance. Of course, Kevin Hart appears on another show, still explaining what went on with the roast. And I guess at one point, he apparently says that some fans are blaming him for the Tony Hinchcliffe joke. I think it's ridiculous to blame a man for a joke he didn't tell. I also think that, and I've said before, I don't think that comedians should apologize for jokes. I think that that is a artistic expression, and I think, like I said before, that every single joke has a victim. Having said that, the question to me is not, and I've heard so often, why is it that we're still, after 2 weeks, we're talking about a George Floyd joke? My question is, why is it after 6 years you continue to tell them? And especially when being asked a question like that, you know, why this joke has been such a lightning rod of controversy, being asked that by people who still talk about an election that they believe was stolen 6 years ago. Or they still talk about, you know, things that they are angry about, and the timing of it and the length of time doesn't seem to matter then. I think, again, that a comedian should never answer or have to answer for a joke, and particularly a joke he didn't tell. But it's disingenuous to believe that that joke wasn't designed to do exactly what it's doing now and to have this level of controversy. I think that if you could ask the question, why after all this time we're still talking about that joke, about a joke about George

and people wanted ratings, people wanted controversy, and now you have it. But if you're asking why we are talking about it after 2 weeks, we're talking about a George Floyd joke, I just don't understand after 6 years and many roasts, why you're still telling them. That's a little note from the GED section. What's trending is coming up next on the D.O. Hughley Show. Right after Mariah, it's the D.O. Hughley Show.

0: Let's go.
1: Jazz man.
2: What, man?
1: Tell these good people what's trending.
2: Well, Kevin Hart is responding to the roast in which the George Floyd tasteless joke was told. And he basically said, look, don't be mad at me. I didn't tell the joke. Wasn't me. Because my job was to produce a successful roast, and that's exactly what I did. Mm. And he was basically like, you know, people are talking about the joke. What they should be talking about is Tony said. It was one of the best ones up there outside of Cheryl Underwood's. You know, he also said that, look, they talked about my mom and my dad, and both of them are dead. And they talked about running a train on my mom. Didn't bother me. He was like, instead, you know, you should appreciate the humor and everything and not get so offended by the jokes.

0: Well, first of all, we've seen a picture of his mom, and we know that would never happen.
1: Wow.
0: But, oh, go. I'm sorry. Go ahead.
1: Wow.
2: So much for detente.
1: So much for that. He did, however, say that he thought the joke was tasteless. He said, however, that's what he was there for. He was like, I knew he was there, and I was okay with that. I didn't expect anything less, you know. He said, and I didn't expect anything more. He did exactly what he was there to do.
0: Okay. All right.
2: Money's in the bank.
1: Wow. So, yeah. And then there's, you know what? That's exactly what it is, because he said, listen, it was a live show. He said, and what do you think I was going to do? I wasn't going to compromise the live show and the production just to appease people who were offended by a joke.
0: Well, the repeats weren't live. So when it was just live when it aired the first time, but you know, it's still airing. You could have fixed the repeats if you really felt that way about it, but I digress.
1: Yeah.
2: Money's in the bank. Come on.
1: Money's in the bank. Then there's that. Well, speaking of digressing. Dr. Cheyenne Bryant, this controversy regarding her. Now, look, I'm going to be honest with you. Did you still call her doctor? That's what she's calling herself. Well, she's kind of walking that back a little bit. Look, I don't know this chick. I don't know anything about her. I do know that, you know, she gives out, you know, I guess life advice, and she's more of a life coach than she is a therapist and whatnot, but she had been calling herself a doctor. You know, they've been dragging her on social media based on the fact that she's a self-proclaimed psychology expert. And a lot of actual licensed therapists were speaking out saying that this is very dangerous. You know, because obviously the ethical part of it, and the fact that you have people who are believing in you, and, you know, you could get someone who has a serious issue, and their only, I guess, recourse would be, if you were actually licensed, is that your license could be lost, or that you could be held accountable for those types of things. And the fact that, you know, she's calling herself a doctor, or whatever it is that she's doing, she is trying to give out, you know, advice and all the things without their credentials. And it does call into question public trust. And, you know, it's a tough one for me. I like I said, I don't really know nothing about this chick. I know that people have been turning to her for advice over the years, and I don't know if working or not.
0: You don't got no problem calling Dr. Dre a doctor. You don't got Dr. J in basketball. There's a lot of doctors that are not doctors that we call doctors.
1: The difference in that, though, is she's saying she's a doctor in this particular medical field.
0: Okay.
1: It's one thing to have your doctorate in, you know, English or freaking history or education or whatever.
0: Or honorary.
1: There's all kinds of doctoral programs. Mm-hmm. But when you're calling yourself a doctor and you're also saying that you're a psychologist, that's a horse of a different color.
0: There it is. Well,
1: sorry, Dr. Dre.
3: Dale got his honorary doctorate.
1: Hey, you know what? He ain't trying to give out no psychology advice either.
3: I wouldn't listen to it either.
1: And that is what's trending.
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3: A Better Life with Dr. Sanjay Gupta.
4: We all know how important it is to stay active as we age, especially as we get older. But I've come to realize that for as good as people are about getting their cardio in, a lot of older folks really don't seem to be doing the recommended amount of strength training or even understand why it's so important. It helps you stay functional and therefore independent for as long as possible. Certified strength and conditioning specialist Dana Santis says a great place to start is not with dumbbells or barbells, but with your body weight, which allows you to build strength while also learning how your body moves and where your limitations exist. It also reduces the risk of overwhelming your connective tissue, which adapts more slowly than muscles as we get older. Once you're comfortable, you can dial up that intensity, but do it slowly, do it carefully. I'm Dr. Sanjay Gupta, helping you live a better life.
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7: 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Jasmine, what did you learn today?
1: Well, since we're talking about stupid stuff, we may as well
7: talk
1: about...
7: Wait, it wasn't stupid.
1: It's pretty stupid.
7: It wasn't stupid.
1: Well, it was.
7: It was not.
1: It was. We just talked about Ray J. That was stupid. Anyway.
7: One wish.
1: RFK Jr. over the weekend decided he would wrestle some snakes. What a dummy. He was hanging out on Dr. Oz's, I guess, patio somewhere in Florida. I don't know. And there were some black snakes. This fool goes and picks them up with his hands. Yes, yeah. And he gets bit multiple times. Yeah. You think he cares? Nope. What he did posted it on social media.
8: Wrong kind of snake. No, he knew what it was. It was a rat snake.
1: What is happening? But it doesn't matter. It's just irresponsible of the person who's in his position to post such a dumb video on social media.
7: Yeah, also irresponsible to cancel measles vaccines, too.
1: All of that stupid.
7: Skip, my man, Cheeto, what'd you learn today?
8: You see, the veterans are suing Trump for him trying to build that monument, that little arc.
1: It's halfway up.
8: Because he said that they're suing because they're like, yo, you promised this much money for our mental health. You promised this much money for our housing. You stopped our health care, our benefits, and everything else. So they got a lawsuit out there on that.
7: Yeah, the only arches they want to see is the gold ones.
1: Yeah,
7: they ain't playing.
1: Yeah.
7: All right, you got a party with a purpose. That's back. Join Ricky Smiley on One Voyage 2026, October 26th through November 1st. 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We got live performances for me, D.L. Hughley, of course, T.I., Rick Ross, Key Sweat. 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On the next DL Hughley Show, we're going to be talking to singer, actor, and songwriter Major. Plus, we're going to be giving a deserving someone the Shoe Booty of the Week Award. It's the DL Hughley Show. We will definitely see you on the other side. Kyle, my favorite short bus operator. Pull that string. We got to go.
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10: Making sure your kids get enough sleep. It's one of the most important things you can do for them as a parent, and yet it's often overlooked. Not only does sleep in the early years set the stage for mental and physical health, it also creates the foundation for how one sleeps later in life. That's according to the National Sleep Foundation. Now, that organization recommends 14 to 17 hours a night for newborns, 12 to 15 for infants, 11 to 14 for toddlers, 10 to 13 for preschoolers, and 9 to 11 for school-aged children. When it's age appropriate, start by talking to your kids about why sleep is important. It helps their body grow, helps their brains learn, helps their mood stay steady. Don't underestimate the importance of a routine. You can even narrate what you're doing step by step to help them along the way. I'm Dr. Sanjay Gupta, helping you live a better life.
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3: A better life with Dr. Sanjay Gupta.
4: We've talked a lot about measles over the past year, but mumps has largely flown under the radar, even though it's been making a bit of a comeback as well. That's because fewer people are getting the MMR vaccine, which stands for measles, mumps, and rubella. The vaccine's been around for decades. It is effective. It is safe. What makes mumps outbreaks difficult to contain is that symptoms usually don't appear for 2 to 3 weeks after someone's been exposed. And that can make it hard to pin down where that exposure took place. And someone who is infected can transmit the virus to someone else before they are symptomatic. If you get sick, which could manifest like a run-of-the-mill respiratory virus or the telltale swelling of your cheeks and jaw, all you can really do at that point is to treat the symptoms and also isolate yourself so you don't infect anyone else. I'm Dr. Sanjay Gupta, helping you live a better life.
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